0: especially in ourselves. You know, we're not perfect. Right. So look back and think about it. And this is just like, this is bigger than just how you feel about it.
1: Mm-hmm.
0: This is like the family, you know,
1: right.
0: the family unit.
1: And I think this could be related to our quote as well, or something that is related to the quote of the day for today regarding on life, basically, mm-hmm. when it comes to cherishing these moments bit by bit. And that includes the memories that you have. If you have
0: the
1: sweet memories,
0: bad.
1: Yeah, the good and the bad. So the sweet memories with your siblings or... but. It's normal to have sibling fight, for example. Those are the bitter
0: sure.
1: moment, isn't it?
0: Yeah.
1: But again, these are the things, especially when we get to mend and fix it, and then you get to be able to be close again, then those are the times where we want to cherish.
0: Yeah, especially as adults, I would say. Because, yeah, a lot of times you kind of grow out of it.
1: Right.
0: Hopefully, yeah. Hopefully. So how to celebrate? Again, mm-hmm. spend time together. Sometimes it's less of a full-on call to action than just a reminder, right? To be grateful and to show appreciation to our family members, to refresh that spot in our hearts.
1: Yes,
0: where
1: indeed.
0: We put them. Mm-hmm. So that's an observance for today. And coming back later, we probably have some more observances, probably. So here's... Nicki Minaj and Coi Leray.

0: Obesity is not just about how heavy I am, it's not about how I look, but in a medical term, it's about having too much body fat, right? So it is a medical condition, and because carrying around all this excess weight can lead to serious problems. I think a lot of us know about the complications associated with obesity, which is really, if you ask anyone down the street, they'll say, oh, you know, I'll have high blood pressure, I'll have high cholesterol, I'll get diabetes. But actually, it's a little bit more than that.
1: Mm-hmm. It is now, let's see, 19 minutes to the top of the hour.
2: Right.
1: And in the next hour, we will all, of course, have programs in Mandarin with our colleague Hao.
2: Mm-hmm.
1: And we'll leave you there. But some more observances. I'm
2: right.
1: Just like pushing it in. So we probably have about two.
2: I like it. I like that we learned a lot of new things today as well.
1: Mm-hmm. We have about two segments left.
2: Mm-hmm.
1: Or maybe this is the last one.
2: Okay.
1: But regardless, I'm choosing to celebrate chocolate chip day today.
2: Yay!
1: Mm-hmm. How do you feel about cookies or chocolate chip in general?
2: I love them. Especially the soft cookie.
1: Oh, I think that's a newer thing, right? I think before, let's say 2010, before then, most cookies were just like hard cookies.
2: Mm-hmm.
1: And then it started gaining traction. More people started doing like softer cookies, especially
2: right.
1: those with like salt on them.
2: Yes, I love that.
1: Mm-hmm.
2: It's really nice.
1: Like a little bit more expensive than like the usual dollar store cookies, but they're worth it generally. And
2: mm-hmm.
1: a lot of other varieties of flavors. Right, it is chocolate chip day. Not specifically cookies, but chocolate chip.
2: Mm-hmm.
1: A little fun celebration. It's pretty straightforward to celebrate it, I think. Just treat yourself and your friends maybe to some chocolate chip cookies or some
2: mm-hmm.
1: chocolate chip ice cream, which I also like.
2: Right.
1: Although I think mint ice cream is pretty good too. I'm not sure if you're in that camp. In this case,
2: I'm okay.
1: Yeah, more focused on the flavor of chocolate chip or
2: mm-hmm.
1: as an ingredient. And nothing beats a good chocolate chip cookie. And it was invented actually in 1938. The chocolate chips.
2: Cookies?
1: Yes. Chocolate chips were invented with chocolate chips in general because... according to this, it was created when Ruth Graves Wakefield of Toll House in the town of Whitman, Massachusetts, she cut up chunks of a chocolate bar and added it to a cookie recipe, expecting it to melt evenly.
2: Mm-hmm.
1: So, you know, she made cookies and just like put the chocolate
2: right.
1: a chunk. So she cut them up herself, but it did not melt evenly.

0: It just melted in space.
1: Oh, so it's created by accident.
0: Yes, and so the chocolate chip cookie was invented, but also because it became such a huge success, the chocolate chip became like it was some brand mm-hmm. got hold of it, as in was like, oh, we should make this into an actual product.
1: Oh, you see, great things happen somehow
0: with accidents too.
1: With accidents, and when you make mistakes, then what is the excuse for us to feel so sad or so low when it comes to making mistakes, isn't it? It could be the greatest thing of all. And you know what, thinking about chocolate chips, my brain was quite literal. I recall there was this recipe going viral recently where they use potato chips, lots of potato chips, and the potato chips were something in a container that is a cylindrical shape. And what happened was that they pour in melted chocolate.
0: Oh yeah, I've seen these.
1: Yes.
0: Would you like to try that?
1: I would love to, but I haven't get to try it yet. It looks delicious though.
0: It does. It looks
1: you
0: very
1: tried it
0: decadent.
1: Already?
0: No. It looks delicious. I agree. It looks very decadent, and you probably have like 3 bites max before feeling full.
1: Yeah.
0: So we'll come back one last time later, but for now we have some more songs for you.

0: 48 minutes past. Actually, no. Ling, what is it?
1: Well, we are...
0: Because if it's 48 minutes.
1: 48. We're 12 minutes to the top of the hour. Before the programs in Mandarin with Hao. And yes, so that means it's time for us to skedaddle.
0: Yeah, and with that, it brings us to the end of Morning Jam here on Pilihan with Ling and Zizo. It's time for us to sign out. And thank you to our listeners for tuning in. I will be back on Thursday, actually, the 21st of May. And so that's a while away. What about you, Ling?
1: Mine will be tomorrow for Nightscope, 8 p.m. to 10:30 p.m.
0: And in the meantime, keep smiling, keep doing something meaningful, and stay blessed. And another quote here is, collect memories, not deadlines, for this weekend. Have a good Friday, everyone.

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0: rahmatullahi wa barakatuh. Good afternoon from the Jubliedua Studio Radio Brunei. I'm Nur Hafzan Bakar with the ASEAN News. Indonesian Communication and Digital Affairs Minister called on all parties to strengthen education and protection for families and children after nearly 200,000 Indonesian children were found to have been exposed to online gambling. According to Mutia Hafid, efforts to eradicate online gambling require more than just blocking access and enforcing the law. They also demand stronger digital literacy and greater public awareness. She added that while the Ministry of Communication and Digital Affairs continues to block online gambling sites and content, the efforts must also be supported by cross-sector collaboration, including law enforcement authorities and digital platform operators. The Philippines warned of power cuts of up to 7 hours across its two main grids as searing heat and power plant outages triggered the first back-to-back serious shortage warnings in 2 years. The National Grid Corporation of the Philippines issued a red alert in the media on social media, warning of potential outages of up to 7 hours in 32 areas across the Visayas grid in central Philippines and hour-long outages in 9 areas across Luzon, including the capital Manila. A red alert represents the highest level of grid strain, meaning supply can no longer meet demand. Thailand officially entered the rainy season today, but with less rain than usual in the forecast, the Meteorological Department announced. The Department Director General said the season's official start is dependent on three conditions: continuing rain over 60% or more of upper Thailand, lower level winds shifting to southwesterly and upper altitude winds turning to easterly. This year, the wet season across upper Thailand will continue until around mid-October, while the eastern parts of the south will see rain until December. Until mid-June, rainfall is expected to steadily increase in frequency, especially in the east and western parts of the south. That's the ASEAN News from Radio Brunei, edited by Nur Azlina Haji Muhammad Deli of RTB's News Center. Assalamualaikum warahmatullahi wabarakatuh.
1: Thank you so much, Nur Hafzan Bakar, for the midday ASEAN News. And stay tuned for the main news bulletin at exactly 1 p.m.

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2: Approaching 4 minutes after 12 on your Friday today, 15th of May 2026, corresponding to 27th of Zulqa'dah, 1447 Hijriah. Good afternoon to you. Welcome back to the show. It's hour number two of Friday's edition of 112 right here on Pilihan FM with me, Marilyn. So as usual, giving you the forecast details for today. It's partly cloudy or cloudy with chance of isolated showers. Wind conditions southwest or west, 10 to 25 kilometers per hour. Temperatures today ranging between 25 and 32 degrees Celsius. As for Brunei waters, it's thundery showers mostly at the offshore areas and becoming partly cloudy later. Wind conditions southwest and northwest, 10 to 30 kilometers per hour. Sea status light 0.3 to 0.6 meters. An advisory given here, wind gusts of up to 40 kilometers per hour in or near heavy showers. So quick recap of today's forecast details. Partly cloudy or cloudy with chance of isolated showers. Temperatures today ranging between 25 and 32 degrees Celsius. More updates, just get it from the official website www.met.gov.bn, or you can download the free official app, which is Brunei WX.

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For now, back to the music on Billion FM with Avril Lavigne. 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

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Fun Fact Friday segment today. You can catch it at 12:20 p.m. And leading us to that segment, I've posted a little trivia question for you. What part of the cauliflower do we usually eat? Is it the roots? Is it the flowers, the seeds, or the fruit? Give that a go without Googling, and we will learn a lot.

what are credit cards for? It allows you to borrow the bank's money to make purchases first, and you have to pay back the amount of money you borrowed. Is it good or bad to have a credit card? That actually depends on the consumer. If it is used responsibly, it can be a very helpful financial tool. However, if your spendings get out of control, monthly payments and accumulated interest can become a problem. 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

0: Nice music from Bruno Mars with Risk It All, and before that, Miley Cyrus and Younger You. Oh
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0: Simply your choice. And time right now for Fun Fact Friday right here in Pilihan FM with yours truly, Marilyn. So at the start of the show today, I've posted this little trivia question for you on our IG story at Pilihan FM, asking you, what part of the cauliflower do we usually eat? And I gave you a couple of options as well. Is it roots, flowers, seeds, or fruit? So the correct answer to this is flowers. The part we eat is actually the cauliflower's undeveloped flower head, also called the curd, C-U-R-D. And on top of that, going to share with you some more interesting facts about cauliflower today for Fun Fact Friday. So cauliflower is actually a flower. The part we eat is made up of tiny, undeveloped flower buds packed tightly together. It comes in different colours. Besides white, cauliflower can be purple. I'm pretty sure you've seen this. Orange and green. So purple cauliflower gets its colour from antioxidants called anthocyanins. Also, it belongs to the same family as broccoli. Cauliflower is part of the cruciferous vegetable family along with broccoli, cabbage, kale, and Brussels sprouts. Cauliflower is very low in carbs, and that is why many people use it as a substitute for rice, for pizza crust, and mashed potatoes. Also, the whole plant is edible, not just the head. The leaves and stems can also be cooked and eaten, apparently. Cauliflower contains lots of vitamin C. One serving of cauliflower can provide a big boost to your immune system. Cauliflower has been around for centuries. It was first grown in the Mediterranean region more than 2,000 years ago. Also, its name means cabbage flower. The word cauliflower comes from the Latin word collis, or cabbage, and floris, or flower. Cauliflower can grow huge. So some cauliflower heads can weigh over 20 kilograms in farming competitions. And finally, cauliflower, it's also called a superfood because it is packed with nutrients, it's packed with fiber and antioxidants while being low in calories. And we all love that fact, right? It's low in calories. So there you go, a couple of more interesting facts about cauliflowers for you today, right here on Fun Fact Friday with me, Marilyn. Hopefully, you and I learn something new together on the station that is simply your choice, Pilihan FM.

Bismillahirrahmanirrahim. Alhamdulillahi rabbil alamin. Wassalatu wassalamu ala ashrafil anbiya wal mursalin wa ala alihi wa sahbihi ajma'in. Welcome to A Glimpse of Islam. Every journey requires balance, even the journey to Allah. Too much haste can cause us to fall behind, and too much force can cause us to break. That is why the Prophet ﷺ, in his unmatched wisdom, warned us not to make faith

so heavy that it crushes our spirit. In a beautiful hadith, the Prophet ﷺ said, "Religion is very easy, and whoever makes the religion hard upon himself will be overwhelmed by it. So be moderate, aim for what is right, and be of good cheer. Seek help through worship in the morning, the evening, and a little at night." This hadith paints the nature of Islam itself: balanced, merciful, and deeply human. The Prophet ﷺ knew that the heart has its seasons. Sometimes we are full of energy and motivation, and sometimes our hearts need rest. By reminding us to be moderate, he was teaching us to guard our faith so that it lasts a lifetime. Dear listeners, notice how the Prophet ﷺ began by saying, "Religion is very easy." It does not mean that there is no effort in Islam, but that Allah has designed His religion in harmony with our human capacity. Our prayers, our fasting, our charity, all are balanced duties. None are meant to be beyond what we can bear. When someone tries to do too much too fast, faith becomes a burden instead of a joy. That is when the Prophet ﷺ warned against, "Whoever makes the religion hard upon himself will be overwhelmed by it." It means that if we turn worship into something extreme, sooner or later, we will not be able to continue and the sweetness of faith will fade. Our beloved Prophet Muhammad ﷺ wanted us to be steady. He said, "The most beloved deeds to Allah are those done regularly, even if few," reported in Sahih al-Bukhari. That is the secret. Small, consistent acts of worship are far more powerful than intense bursts followed by long gaps. Think of it like watering a plant. Too much water at once drowns it. Too little makes it dry. But steady, gentle watering, this keeps it alive and growing. The same goes for our hearts. Islam trains us to keep balance, to pray on time, to fast occasionally, to remember Allah daily. None of these are meant to crush us, but to nurture us. Dear listeners, this hadith also offers practical advice. Seek help through worship in the morning, the evening, and a little at night. The Prophet ﷺ is teaching us how to spread our acts of devotion throughout the day. Begin your morning with fajr and zikr. Let your heart start in remembrance. In the evening, reflect and thank Allah for His mercy. And before you sleep, offer a quiet prayer or istighfar. These little habits, done daily, it keeps the heart alive without exhaustion. Some companions once complained that they became tired after trying to match the Prophet's worship. He, sallallahu alaihi wasallam, smiled and said, "Do what you can, for Allah does not tire until you tire," reported in Sahih al-Bukhari. It was not a call to do less, but to do what lasts with sincerity, not strain. Dear listeners, we live in a time when many people either neglect their worship or overburden themselves. The Prophet ﷺ taught us the middle way, the way of ease, discipline, and endurance. He wanted every believer to find peace in their religion, not pressure. So let us follow his advice. Worship with love, not obligation. Be steady, not extreme. And remember that the goal is not perfection, but perseverance. The beauty of Islam does not lie in how much you do at once, but in how long your heart stays connected to Allah. May Allah grant us wisdom to live our faith with balance, patience, and serenity, and to find in it not hardship, but lasting joy. Ameen, ameen, ya Rabbal Alameen.

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1: In a hadith, the Prophet, peace and blessings of Allah be upon him, said, Allah has made five

0: and if he wills, he may forgive him. 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
1: We'll be making way for the Sembayang Fardu Jumat, or the call for the Friday prayer, for all the four districts of the country at 12:45 p.m. today.

The prophet, peace be upon him, said, "If it had not been too great a burden on my people, I would have bidden them to use the miswak at every prayers." Related by Imam al-Bukhari and Muslim from Abu Hurairah.

0: You just heard the azan, or the call for Sambayang Fardu Jum'at, or the Friday prayer. The Prophet, peace be upon him, said, "The key of prayer is purification, that is wudu, and the takbir makes it haram, that is, it is entered by takbir, and the taslim makes it halal, that is, it is exited by taslim." Recorded by Abu Dawud, At-Tirmidhi, Al-Hakim.
1: And now for your daily guide, here the rest of the prayer times for today, Friday, 15th of May, 2026, corresponding to 27th of Zulqaeda, 1447 Hijriah. Asar or the afternoon prayer is at 3:39 p.m. Maghrib or the dusk prayer at 6:27 p.m. Ishaq or the evening prayer at 7:40 p.m. And Subuh or the dawn prayer tomorrow is at 4:44 a.m. Prayer times are based in the Brunei Muara and Temburong districts. If you are in the Tutong district, at 1 more minute, while for those of you in the Blat district, at 3 more minutes.
2: Dua for protection from diseases. Bismillah.

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Good afternoon from the Jubilee Dua Studio Radio Brunei. I'm Nur Hafzan Bakar with the main news bulletin from Radio Television Brunei.

First, the headlines. His Royal Highness the Crown Prince in a sabda reaffirmed the commitment of Brunei Darussalam and the People's Republic of China in strengthening the strategic cooperation partnership. His Royal Highness visits the headquarters of Lijiu Robot and Huawei.

Her Royal Highness Paduka Seri Pangeran Anak Isteri visits the Shenzhen Women and Children's Center. Nari News in full. His Royal Highness Prince Haji Al-Muhtadi Billah Ibni His Majesty Sultan Haji Hassan Al-Bolkiah Mu'izzaddin Wa Dawla, the Crown Prince and Senior Minister at the Prime Minister's Office, attended a meeting with His Excellency Jin Lei, Party Secretary of Shenzhen. During the meeting, His Royal Highness congratulated His Excellency Jin Lei on his appointment as Party Secretary of Shenzhen and expressed pleasure at visiting Shenzhen for the first time while conveying appreciation for the warm welcome and hospitality extended during the visit. His Royal Highness also emphasized that Shenzhen's achievements in technological advancement and innovation serve as an inspiration to Brunei Darussalam's nation-building efforts. In this regard, the visit and briefings at Huawei and Lijiu Robotics would provide valuable knowledge on developments in artificial intelligence, AI, while also opening opportunities to further strengthen cooperation between Brunei Darussalam and the People's Republic of China. His Royal Highness further expressed satisfaction over the close and long-standing relations between Brunei Darussalam and the People's Republic of China in areas including trade and investment, agriculture, fisheries, and people-to-people exchanges. The mutual commitment of both countries towards strengthening the strategic cooperative partnership and advancing a Brunei-China community with a shared future was further reaffirmed. In ending the sabda, His Royal Highness extended wishes for China's preparations in hosting the upcoming APEC summit, together with an invitation for His Excellency Jin Lei to visit Brunei Darussalam. After the meeting, His Excellency Jin Lei, Party Secretary of Shenzhen, hosted a luncheon. The meeting and luncheon were held at the Futian Shangri-La Hotel, Shenzhen. His Royal Highness Prince Haji Al-Muhtadi Billah Ibni His Majesty Sultan Haji Hassan Al-Bolkiah Mu'izzaddin Wa Dawla, the Crown Prince and Senior Minister at the Prime Minister's Office, yesterday afternoon visited the headquarters of Lijiu Robot and Huawei in Shenzhen. His Royal Highness's arrival at Lijiu Robot headquarters was welcomed by Professor Leng Xiaoquan, founder of Lijiu Robot, Chang Lin, Chief Executive Officer CEO of Lijiu Robot, and Zhang Dongke, Vice President of Lijiu Robot. His Royal Highness first received a briefing on Lijiu Robot's advanced robotics technologies and innovations in artificial intelligence-driven automation before viewing a robotic demonstration at the exhibition display area, showcasing its latest smart robotics applications and capabilities. Lijiu Robot, established in 2016, is a developer and manufacturer of full-size humanoid robots such as Quavo, Elos, and Pando. The company possesses specialized expertise in programming and coding, which can contribute to strengthening digital skills and technological literacy among students. The visit to Lijiu Robot headquarters has provided an opportunity to examine approaches to artificial intelligence, AI governance, including the application of such technologies in education policy. Smart curriculum development and the use of technology-based learning methods to support future educational needs. His Royal Highness's official visit in Shenzhen continued with a visit to the Huawei headquarters. His Royal Highness was welcomed upon arrival by Mr. Wang Jianfeng, Supervisory Board Member, President of the Public Affairs and Communications Department, and Mr. Spawn Fan, President of the Huawei Asia-Pacific Enterprise. In the lobby of Huawei headquarters, His Royal Highness first viewed a video showing Huawei's presence in Brunei Darussalam since 2003 up to 2025, contributing to the technological advancements of the country in communications, connectivity, and education. Afterwards, His Royal Highness proceeded to the Von Neumann Exhibition Hall and was presented with a briefing on Huawei's achievements. His Royal Highness viewed several exhibitions related to Huawei's collaboration with government agencies in Brunei Darussalam. These include an overview of Brunei Darussalam's sovereign AI infrastructure framework, illustrating how a national AI ecosystem can support economic growth, governance, citizen services, and sustainability. Huawei's Corporate Social Responsibility CSR initiative to elevate the overall teaching and learning experience by integrating advanced digital technologies into the classroom environment, Huawei Technologies' collaboration with Baiduri Bank in enhancing its data center and network capabilities to build a more secure

0: secure, reliable, and future-ready banking ecosystem, and how AI-powered technologies can support Brunei Darussalam's vision of building a smarter, more efficient, and citizen-centric nation. In the hall, His Royal Highness was also invited to join a remote session between Huawei and University of Technology Brunei, where His Royal Highness was introduced to the Huawei ICT Award winners from Brunei Darussalam. His Royal Highness also attended a session with Wang Jianfeng, Supervisory Board Member and President of the Public Affairs and Communications Department of Huawei. During the meeting, His Royal Highness expressed appreciation for the excellent arrangements made at the Von Neumann Exhibition Hall. The session underscored the importance of Huawei continuous support towards Brunei Darussalam's aspiration and strategic direction to be a competitive nation based on innovation, including University of Technology Brunei's active participation in Huawei ICT competition. Also highlighted was the CIPTA and BIKTA Award as a platform that fosters innovation, creativity, and technological advancement among students in Brunei Darussalam. His Royal Highness was also treated to a ride in a self-driving autonomous vehicle, the Maestro S800, a luxury electric sedan that was launched in 2025. His Royal Highness continued his visit to the Huawei flagship store. In Brunei Darussalam, Huawei has been one of the key telecommunication service providers since 2005. University of Technology Brunei has also established the Huawei Academy as a platform for capacity building, technical training, and professional certification. This initiative is expected to further strengthen graduate employability and enhance the readiness of the local workforce in the field of technology.
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0: Her Royal Highness Paduka Seri Pangeran Anak Isteri Pangeran Anak Sara binti Pangeran Haji Saleh Abrahaman visited the Shenzhen Women and Children's Center. Accompanying Her Royal Highness were Yang Terhormat Mulia Pangeran Anak Muni Rahmat Hubokia, Yang Terhormat Mulia Pangeran Muda Muhammad Aiman, and Yang Terhormat Mulia Pangeran Anak Fatimah Az-Zahra Raihan Hubokia. Upon arrival, Her Royal Highness was received by Liu Jiachen, President of Shenzhen Women's Federation, and Ms. Zhang Shen, Vice President. Her Royal Highness was then presented with an introductory background about the center by the Vice President. Her Royal Highness toured the facilities such as WeGo in the main lobby, which includes a digital signature screen by 42 charity store, where all goods in the store are donations and proceeds from sales used to support public welfare projects. Children's Exploration, where children play various professional roles and play interactive games. Shum Yip Sweet Home, an area for interaction with children and high-quality childcare. MG Space, an immersive sci-tech experience that inspires children's innovative thinking and scientific exploration. Babart Nature Gallery, which houses nature and natural art, a magician's performance and magic space, and Xi and Shenzhen, a gallery that showcases the perseverance of women of Shenzhen in defying norms and contributing to the transformation of Shenzhen throughout the years. The Shenzhen Women and Children's Center building is the only municipal-level public welfare service center dedicated to women and children in Shenzhen. The building was initially an outdated 1990s tower, but has been transformed into a sustainable, low-carbon hub. In alignment with national objectives to peak carbon emissions by 2030 and achieve carbon neutrality by 2060, the building was selected by the National Development and Reform Commission as one of the model projects for revitalization.

Brunei Darussalam, through the implementation of various initiatives, family intervention approaches have become increasingly comprehensive, strategic, and focused on restoring and strengthening family resilience. As cases referred to the family unit of the Department of Community Development showed a significant decrease of 58% in 2025, the Minister of Culture, Youth and Sports underscored the matter in conjunction with the International Day of Families 2026. According to Yang Berhormat Datuk Seri Setia Awang Haji Nazmi Muhammad, the development reflects the effectiveness of early intervention approaches, family counseling, mediation, and targeted welfare support in helping families address conflicts more constructively. Yang Berhormat added, the government is set to launch the plan of action

on Family Institution 2025 to 2029. Among others, it includes the plan to introduce the Family Resilience Index to ensure that Brunei Darussalam's core family values, love, responsibility, respect, and care, Satu Harapan. The International Family Day is celebrated every 15th of May, and the theme for this year's celebration is Families, Inequalities, and Child Well-being. On the development in the Holy Land, all Brunei Darussalam's intending Hajj pilgrims are now in Makkah al-Mukarramah. The final group of 212 of the nation's Hajj pilgrims safely arrived in Makkah al-Mukarramah yesterday afternoon, Makkah time. They were greeted upon arrival by officers from the Hajj Pilgrims Management Office for Administration and Medical, as well as representatives from the other several parties. The Hajj Pilgrims Affairs Office, PUJH Medical Health Clinic, will operate at the Sunud Ajiat Hotel to ensure that the clinic operates smoothly. The PUJH medical team is actively making preparations to ensure that all requirements are complete. These preparations include the provision of medical equipment, medicines, and treatment facilities to ensure that pilgrims continue to receive regular health services throughout their stay in the Holy Land. Al-Quran reading competition for children in the Muqaddam and Al-Quran classes of the Rashidah Saratul Bokya Mosque, Kampung Sungai Akar, took place this morning at the mosque. The competition is divided into Category A for participants aged 6 to 9 years old and Category B for participants aged 10 years and above. It is intended as a field of education and motivation for participants to deepen their knowledge of Tajwid and ensure fluent recitation from early stages. Moving on to sports news, the Malaysia Super League DPMM FC continued its campaign this afternoon against Penang FC. The match will be held at Bandaraya Stadium, Penang, Malaysia. The live broadcast of the match will start at 5 in the afternoon on RTB Go. The English Premier League Aston Villa will entertain Liverpool in a match early tomorrow morning. Yannick Sinner will face Daniil Medvedev in the semi-finals of the Italian Open after establishing a new record of consecutive wins in Masters 1000 tournaments, while his opponent in the last four beat Martin Landlucci 1-6-6-4-7-5. Another straight sets victory, this time 6-2-6-4 over Andrei Rublev, moved Sinner up to 32 straight wins in the ATP top-ranked events. Coco Gauff has a chance to claim her first Rome title after she reached the women's final, where she will meet Elina Svitolina for the second straight year. The American star beat veteran Sorana Cristea 6-4, 6-3 in the semifinals.

0: to end the bulletin headlines once again. His Royal Highness the Crown Prince in a Sabda reaffirmed the commitment of Brunei Darussalam and the People's Republic of China in strengthening the strategic cooperation partnership. His Royal Highness visits the headquarters of Lijiu Robot and Huawei. Her Royal Highness Paduka Sri Pangeran Anak Isteri visits the Shenzhen Women and Children's Center. You've just heard the main news bulletin from Radio Brunei, edited by Nur Azlina Haji Muhammad Deli of RTB's News Center. Assalamualaikum warahmatullahi wabarakatuh.
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15 minutes after 1 p.m. on your Friday, 15th of May, 2026. When we come back after more great music, going to share with you some local happenings, and don't forget to catch our segment, Friday Feels, at 1:30 p.m.

0: epilepsy is a neurological disorder characterized by recurrent unprovoked seizures. If there is anyone you suspect close to you who may have epilepsy, or you yourself suspect you have epilepsy, please go to your doctors in the nearest clinic, and they usually will refer you on to neurology in BNSRC, PPMC.
1: Ask yourself,

So the song you've just heard is from Madonna and Sabrina Carpenter with Bring Your Love. And as promised, we check out some local happenings. The Tourism Development Department is currently conducting the Exit Passenger Survey and Returning Bruneian Survey. The purpose of the survey is to collect information on travel experiences, purpose of visit, and tourism expenditure. So this information is important to support policy planning, strategy development, and the improvement of the tourism sector, as well as to better understand travel patterns and tourism spending in Brunei. So if you're an international tourist departing Brunei or a Bruneian returning from overseas, they kindly invite you to support this survey at the Brunei International Airport, Sungai Tujuh Control Post, Kuala Lura Control Post and Serasa Ferry Terminal. The survey only takes a few minutes to complete and all information provided is confidential, used strictly for research purposes. Of course, your participation is highly valuable in supporting the development of Brunei's tourism sector. Thank you so much for your cooperation and support. Also for local happenings, the Radio Television Brunei Department is once again organising the Master of Ceremonies Workshop in Malay from the 22nd to 25th of June 2026. So those who are interested may obtain the participation forms from the reception counter at the Radio Television Brunei Headquarters, Secretariat Building, Jalan Elizabeth 2, Bandar Seri Begawan. Or you can download it from the website www.rtb.gov.bn. Closing date for applications is on Saturday, the 6th of June 2026 at 3 p.m. Participation is limited to only 25 people. And for road users out there, there's a temporary half-lane closure at the J31 traffic light junction of Jalan Beribi, Jalan Pengiran Babu Raja and Jalan Datu Ratna. This will go on till 4 today and the closure is to make way for loop sensor cutting works. Road users are advised to take extra caution as well as to comply with the traffic signs and to keep within the speed limit. Also, the Public Works Department, JKR, will be conducting tank cleaning works at the Agis Agis B water tank tomorrow on Saturday, the 16th of May 2026, from 8 in the morning. Affected areas include Kampung Sungai Liang, Kampung Agis Agis, Kampung Sungai Lalit, Kampung Sungai Kang, Kampung Sungai Kuru, Kampung Lumut Tersusun, Kampung Sungai Bakung, and the surrounding areas. And blue tanks are available at Lumut Water Works, Sungai Liang Mosque, Zainab Mosque, Sungai Liang Clinic, Mendaran Besar Longhouse, Melayan Longhouse, Balai Raya Labi, Rempayo Hall and Teraja Longhouse. And for water tank services, the public may contact Darussalam Hotline at 123. And finally, for local happenings today, another important traffic announcement. Temporary half-lane closures conducted along Jalan Ripas, Bandar Seri Begawan bound

Sultan Haji Hasanaboge Highway, Brunei International Airport bound, Jalan Datuk Basir bound for Jalan Kumbang Pasang, and also Jalan Perdana Menteri. Closures will take place until Tuesday, 14th of July, between 8 in the morning and 2 in the morning. That's depending on weather conditions, and this is to make way for tree pruning and cutting works. And that's been Local Happenings right here on Pilihan FM's 112 Fridays edition with yours truly, Marilyn. 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
1: 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And as promised, we bring you our segment Friday Feels with me, Marilyn, here on Pilihan FM. And today's Friday Feels is a gentle reminder, try not to overthink too much. You know, sometimes our minds can become a little too noisy. We replay conversations, we worry about things that haven't even happened, and we imagine worst-case scenarios. And before we know it, we've stressed ourselves out over something that may never even happen in the first place. Overthinking can be really exhausting. Sometimes it starts with, you know, simple thoughts like, did I say the wrong thing? What if I fail? What if people judge me? Am I doing enough? And honestly, most of us do it. Even the strongest looking people probably battle with overthinking quietly as well. But here's the thing, not every thought deserves your full attention. Sometimes peace comes when we stop trying to control every outcome. Some things in life just need time to unfold naturally. If something is beyond your control tonight, maybe give yourself permission to let it rest for a while. Take a deep breath, go easy on yourself. You've already carried enough this week. And maybe this weekend, instead of overthinking every little thing, focus on little moments that make you feel calm, that make you feel happy, like good food, good music, a quiet drive, a nice nap, a meaningful conversation, or simply spending time with people who make your heart feel lighter. Because sometimes the mind needs rest too. So protect your peace, trust yourself a little more, and don't let your thoughts steal today's happiness. Wishing you a gentle, a peaceful, and a beautiful Friday ahead of you. And this has been Friday Feels, right here on Pilihan FM. Today's little reminder is try not to overthink too much. And I'm sure we all are very guilty of this.

back-to-back music on the station that is simply your choice, Bilihan FM, Niall Horan with Little More Time. And a quick look at what's happening on the station for the rest of today, Friday 15th of May 2026, corresponding to 27th of Zulkaidah 1447 Hijriah. Of course, 112 Friday's edition with me, Marilyn, will come to an end at 2 to make way for the business and economy news. Right after that, it's of course Shima for Goldies today, two solid hours of tracks from the yesteryears, from the 50s all the way till the 90s. 4 to 7 programs in Mandarin, 7 to 8 programs in Gurkhali, and tonight Abdullah in for Nightscope from 8 p.m. to 10:30 p.m. Those are the programs in store for you for your listening pleasure for the rest of today. And another quick look at the forecast details for today. It says partly cloudy or cloudy with chance of isolated showers. Temperatures today ranging between 25 and 32 degrees Celsius. Leaving you with a quote to think about. Overthinking is the art of creating problems that weren't even there. I leave you to ponder on that. Thank you so much for your company today, right here on Friday's edition of 112. As usual, I'll be back on a Sunday, 11 a.m. to 2 p.m. for the first part of weekend 959. Until then, enjoy the rest of your Friday. Be good, stay safe. Keep it here to Bilihan FM.

0: Dear Muslimin Muslimat, in a story narrated by Imam Muslim, transmitted from Anas radiallahu anhu, that an Arab Bedouin met Rasulullah sallallahu alaihi wasallam and asked, Ya Rasulullah, when is Qiyamah? Rasulullah said, What have you prepared for it? The man replied, Love for Allah and His Messenger. Rasulullah then replied with these beautiful words, You will be with those whom you love. Anas radiallahu anhu, who heard the words of the Prophet sallallahu alaihi wasallam, said, We have not felt happier than this since the coming of Islam, when we heard the words of Rasulullah sallallahu alaihi wasallam, I love Allah and the Messenger of Allah, Abu Bakr and Umar, and I hope that Allah will resurrect me with them, even though I did not perform actions similar to theirs. Allah, this is indeed good news from Rasulullah sallallahu alaihi wasallam for all of us who sincerely strive to love Allah and the Prophet.
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0: Bismillahirrahmanirrahim. Assalamu alaikum warahmatullahi wabarakatuh. Good afternoon from the Jubilee Dua Studio Radio Brunei. I'm Nur Hafzan Bakar with the business and economy news. Oil inched higher and Asian markets traded in a narrow range today as investors awaited tangible results from U.S. President Donald Trump's talks in Beijing, while an AI stock boom boosted Seoul to a new record. Today, oil prices moved slightly higher with both Brent North Sea crude and West Texas Intermediate both up just over 1%. South Korea's benchmark KOSPI index topped 8,000 points for the first time, buoyed by an artificial intelligence-driven boom in the country's semiconductor industry. Japanese finance minister said the group of seven finance chiefs are likely to discuss recent volatility in global bond markets as sharp moves in Japan, the United States, and Britain ripple across major markets. Satsuki Katayama said these moves appear to be reinforcing each other across the major markets. Benchmark Japanese government bonds have come under sustained pressure this week, with a 10-year yield nearing a three-decade high above 2.66% as inflation fears and fiscal concerns mounted. The G7 finance ministers and central bank governors are scheduled to meet in Paris on Monday and Tuesday. Toyota Motor has sought approval to build a new vehicle assembly line at its existing manufacturing complex in Texas with about $2 billion in planned investment, according to a filing. Construction at the proposed project in San Antonio is expected to begin by the end of 2026, with vehicle production targeted to start in 2030. Toyota's plans to invest in buildings and other property improvements, as well as machinery and equipment. The project is expected to create 2,000 new jobs from 2028 to 2030. Air India Group recorded a record loss of more than $2 billion U.S. for its 2025 to 26 fiscal year. According to shareholders, Singapore Airlines' annual report, as India's second-largest airline grappled with disruption from the Middle East conflict and Pakistan's ban on Indian carriers from its airspace. In the report, Singapore Airlines, which owns a 25% stake in Air India, said the Indian group's losses amounted to $2.8 billion U.S. at current exchange rates for the 12 months to end March. That's the business and economy news from Radio Brunei, edited by Nur Azlina Haji Muhammad Deli of RTB's News Center. Assalamu alaikum warahmatullahi wabarakatuh.
1: Assalamualaikum warahmatullahi wabarakatuh. Thank you very much, Nur Hafzan, for the business and economy news. The next news will be the main news bulletin tonight at 9 p.m.

Assalamu alaikum and good afternoon, Bruna. You guys are now tuning in to Goldie's Your Mid-Afternoon Soundtrack right here on the radio station. 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It is now 2:03 p.m. on a Friday afternoon, 15th of May 2026, corresponding to the 27th of Zulqa'idah, 1447 Hijrah. And I'm Shima, keeping you guys company all the way until 4 p.m. this afternoon. And of course, we're going to take a trip, a little trip down, not downtown, but down memory lane, but with a bit of groove and of course, and our steps today. So you guys know the drill. The songs we'll be playing will be from the 50s to the 90s. So whether you guys are powering through work or easing into your afternoon, you know, just enjoying a well-deserved break, well, this is definitely your time to slow down, breathe, and you know what? Enjoy some of those timeless classics that still hits just on the right spots, no matter how many years ago go by, right? And of course, just a gentle reminder to all our Muslim listeners that the call for the Azan Asar or the afternoon prayer today is at 3:39 p.m. If you guys are tuning in from the Brunei Muara or Temburong district, if you are in the Tutong district at 1 minute, well, those in Ablai district at 3 more minutes. So I want you guys to relax a little bit or maybe, you know, smile, put a smile on a face and, you know, let's make this afternoon feel lighter together. So to start off the show, we've got Johnny Mitchell here with Big Yellow Taxi. Now, this song is all the way from the 1970s. Now, I think 1970s already, what, reaching 50 years, I think. In my head, I always think it's like 40s already, but yes. So here's Johnny Mitchell with the Big Yellow Taxi. And of course, if you guys have any song request or dedication, you can simply drop me a text over at WhatsApp line 8296959.

Those old melodies still sound so good as they melt the years away. They can make you smile. They can make you cry. They can even bring back memories. 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

0: Cliff Richard there with Summer Holiday. Now that song was from 1963. And you know what's funny about Cliff Richard's Summer Holiday? It's actually for a song about sunshine and vacations. And it somehow sounds like, you know, it could sneak into one of those December carol playlists. Now, maybe that's why it feels so comforting. Because it's got that warm nostalgia sing-along magic that makes you want to smile instantly. And the song, if you guys don't know this, it hits the number one spot on the UK charts back in 1963. And it's proving that people have always loved an excuse to mentally clock out and dream about holidays. Well, don't we all, right? So basically, the 60s version of I Need a Vacation. And it's the perfect oldies track for giving our listeners out there that easy breezy nostalgic lift this afternoon. Right, so coming right up, we have our facts of the day. Now it's all about the elephant's nose fish. Now that's interesting.
1: Fact of the day.
2: The elephant nose fish. The elephant nose fish

0: also known as Nathonomus, is a fish found in rivers in West and Central Africa. It has a long nose that looks like an elephant's trunk. This nose is actually used as a mouth. The fish has a special organ that can produce electricity. The electric organ helps the fish find food and protect itself. When threatened, the electric charge becomes stronger and helps the fish defend itself.
1: That's Fact of the Day, sourced from Juara Pelajar magazine, published by the Language and Literature Bureau of Brunei Darussalam and prepared for broadcast by Fakhri Jamil.

0: Alrighty, folks, it is now 2:16 p.m. Now, we all do love shopping, right? But do you actually know what your shopping habits actually reveal about you? Well, coming right up, we've got Stats Cafe. Exactly, they're going to talk about that. So in episode 7, it's going to talk about what your shopping habits reveal.
1: This is your Stats Cafe.
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1: Stats Cafe.
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4: Yes, this is Stats Cafe. Assalamualaikum. Welcome again to Stats Cafe, where we bring statistics closer to everyday life. I'm Nurul Huda, and today let's talk about Retail Sales Index, or RSI, and why it matters to us here in Brunei. What is the Retail Sales Index, or RSI? Simply put, the RSI measures how much people in the country are spending at retail shops over a certain period of time, whether it's groceries from supermarkets, petrol at your usual station, or clothing and shoes from your favorite stores. It's basically a snapshot of our shopping habit. When the RSI goes up, it generally means Bruneians are spending more, perhaps during Hari Raya preparations, school holiday periods, or year-end promotions. On the other hand, when the index goes down, it may indicate that households are being more cautious with their spending, or that demand for certain items has slowed. The RSI also breaks down spending into categories like clothing, petrol, furniture, and household goods. This means we get a clearer picture of whether people are buying more groceries, filling more petrol, or shopping for Raya preparations. Businesses use this information to better understand customer demand and prepare accordingly. Supermarkets, for example, can stock up before peak seasons, and retail shops can monitor which items are trending. For the government, the RSI serves as an important indicator to monitor the health of Brunei's retail sector and whether households are feeling financial pressure or confidence. For us as consumers, the RSI is simply a reflection of our daily choices. Every time you buy daily essentials or top up your fuel, it contributes to the overall picture. It tells the story of how Bruneians are spending and how confident we feel about our finances. So the next time you hear Retail Sales Index, remember, it's just a way of understanding the nation's shopping behavior and the overall health of our retail economy right here in Brunei. For more data highlights and economic insights, you can follow the department's Instagram at statistics.jpes or visit our official website at deps.mofi.gov.bn.
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0: And that was our Stats Cafe, a program that is produced by Fakhri Jamil. If you guys want to know more, well, we have it every Friday at 2:15 p.m. Now, it is coming to 2:20 p.m. Coming right, we've got a requested track here by Harris, who's requesting Peter Frampton with Baby, I Love Your Way. Now, this song's all the way from the 1970s. And here, I thought it was from the 1990s. So here it is, Peter Frampton with Baby, I Love Your Way.

What is family? Families are beginnings, chapters of our lives. They are loyally constant, bound by time and by experience, by bonds, sustained by faith. Families are who we are, through joy and challenges, strengthened through respect. Among our old and young, families are connections. Families are our hope.

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1: That's right. You guys are tuning into the radio station. That is simply your choice. It is now 2:30 p.m. on a Friday afternoon. And it's me, Shima, keeping you guys company all the way until 4 p.m. this afternoon on a Friday, of course. Right, so here we have some local happenings for you guys. The Tourism Development Department is currently conducting the Exit Passenger Survey and Returning Bruneian Survey. So the purpose of the survey is to collect information on travel experiences, purpose of visit, and tourism expenditure. So this information is important to support policy planning, strategy development, and the improvement of the tourism sector, as well as to better understand travel patterns and tourism spending in Brunei. Now, if you are an international tourist departing Brunei or a Bruneian returning from overseas, we kindly invite you to support this survey at Brunei International Airport, Sungai Tujuh Control Post, Kuala Lurah Control Post, and the Serasa Ferry Terminal. So the survey only takes a few minutes to complete, and all information provided is confidential, used strictly for research purposes. And of course, your participation is highly valuable in supporting the development of Brunei's tourism sector. And with that, thank you for your cooperation and support. Coming right out, we've got Funky Town here by Lips Inc. Now, this song is all the way from the 1980. I think that is like about 46 years ago.

The Prophet, peace be upon him, said, "If it had not been too great a burden on my people, I would have bidden them to use the miswak at every prayers." Related by Imam al-Bukhari and Muslim from Abu Hurairah.

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0: You just heard the azan, or the call for asar, or the afternoon prayer. The Prophet, peace be upon him, said, "The key of prayer is purification, that is wudu, and the takbir makes it haram, that is, it is entered by takbir, and the taslim makes it halal, that is, it is exited by taslim." Recorded by Abu Dawud, At-Tirmidhi, Al-Hakim.
1: A gentle reminder to our Muslim listeners, the Maghrib at dusk prayer today on Friday, 15th of May, 2026, corresponding to the 28th of Zulqa'dah, 1447 Hijra, is at 6:27 p.m. for Brunei Mora and Temburong District. Add 1 minute if you are in the Tutong District and 3 minutes if you are in the Blight District. May we all be further guided by Allah subhanahu wa ta'ala. Oh, yeah.
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1: 14 minutes to the top of the hour, and you know what that means? Well, it's time for me to wrap up the show to make way for our next segment, which is coming right up in Mandarin from 4 p.m. to 7 p.m. right here on the radio station. That is simply your choice. And you know, I hope this afternoon brought back a few memories, a few nostalgic smiles, and maybe even a song or two that you hadn't thought about in a while. So I'll be back tomorrow from 11 a.m. to 3 p.m. on Weekend 959 Part 1 and Part 2. Until then, stay safe, be safe, have a wonderful week ahead. Well, weekend ahead. And of course, I'll see you guys tomorrow. So here's Charles and Eddie with Would I Lie to You. So this is Shima signing off.

这里是文广中文台，现在是文莱时间下午4:00，您正在收听的是 FM95.9 及96.9文广中文台的第二段华语播音。

think about the generations and to say we want to make it a better place for our children and our children's children so that they know it's a better world for them and think they can make it a better place.

0: doa or supplication for the safety and well-being of His Majesty the Sultan and Yang di-Pertuan of Brunei Darussalam.
1: Bismillahirrahmanirrahim. Alhamdulillahi Rabbil Alameen.
2: Ameen.
1: Wassalatu wassalamu ala.

The Prophet, peace be upon him, said, "What lies between a perfect man and the unbeliever is a renouncing of prayer," related by Imam Ahmad and Imam Muslim from Jabir ibn Abdul Allah.

You just heard the azan, or the call for Isha, or the evening prayer. The Prophet, peace be upon him, said, "The prayer in congregation is 27 times better than the prayer offered by a person alone." Related by Imam al-Bukhari and Muslim, according to Ibn Umar.

Good evening, Brunei, and welcome to the Friday's edition of Nightscope right here on Pilihan FM with me, Abdullah. It's the 15th of May, corresponding to the 28th of Dhulqa'dah, 1447 Hijra. I'll be sharing with you tonight's show breakdown after a couple of songs. So let's just start the hour. We've got Madonna and Sabrina Carpenter with Bring Your Love. Ask yourself.

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1: All right, so for tonight's show breakdown, for the first hour from 8 to 9, in between our showcase of the latest hits or more of the recent hits, A Dose of Health will provide you some tips on how to improve on certain aspects of your daily lifestyle, and Pearls of Friday will share the highlights of today's sermon and how you can apply them best. In the second hour, we'll take a look at what's new in the entertainment world, and in the final half an hour of the show, I'll prep you for the weekend ahead with the official weather forecast. The main news bulletin, as always, will be at 9 p.m, and the sports news will be at 10 p.m. I'll be bringing you today's weather updates in just a bit, but for now, here we've got the fact of the day, the elephant's nose, and then we'll continue with our songs, Natalie Imbruglia, after that with Upside Down.
2: Fact of the day.
3: The elephant nose fish. The elephant nose fish, also known as Nathonomus, is a fish found in rivers in West and Central Africa. It has a long nose that looks like an elephant's trunk. This nose is actually used as a mouth. The fish has a special organ that can produce electricity. The electric organ helps the fish find food and protect itself. When threatened, the electric charge becomes stronger and helps the fish defend itself.
4: That's Fact of the Day, sourced from Juara Pelajar magazine, published by the Language and Literature Bureau of Brunei Darussalam, and prepared for broadcast by Fakhruddin Jamil.

in Brunei, we're very, very lucky that medication is free. But out of our patients, we've done studies in PJSC where actually 50% of our patients are not taking their medication. So they have already had a diagnosis of hypertension. They've already had a diagnosis of diabetes and cholesterol. And money is not an issue because the medication is free. It's just picking up the medication and actually popping it into your mouth. Now, 50% of our patients with stroke did not take their medications for good at least a month before they had the stroke. So if they had just taken their medication, they could have prevented that. They could have prevented half their body not being able to move. And that's the sad part of it. The other thing that you can do, obviously, is to adopt a more healthy lifestyle as well to reduce your chances of developing these risk factors in the first place. And it's never too late. Doesn't matter what age you are, it's never too late to adopt a healthy lifestyle. Quite a lot of my patients are actually worried about the side effect of the medication. That's something that has happened recently with social media. People are saying, oh, make sure you don't take the wrong medication. So a lot of it, they're worried about the side effects. But I always tell my patients, you shouldn't worry about something that could possibly happen when you already have a problem now. And in terms of side effects of the medication, that's why the doctors monitor you. So we would monitor your kidney function. We would monitor your liver function as well. So if there's any issues with it, then we know which medication that probably causing that problem, and we can adjust it or we can change the medication. Most of the side effects from medication are reversible. So if we see, let's say your liver function has gone up a little bit, then we know, oh, okay, it might be this medication, we reduce it. Usually it is reversible.

All right, so alhamdulillah, we are not really experiencing really hot weather throughout the day this time around. Past couple of weeks, it has been really, really, really hot. But we have now intermittent rainy days, rainy periods between our days. But for the official weather forecast, we are expecting more cloudy weather with some occasional crossing of showers or thunder showers winds from the southwest today at 5 to 10 kilometers per hour only, and a temperature range between 25 degrees Celsius to a maximum of 32. Now, I'm pretty sure those who went to the Friday prayer just now, or if you were out and about during the daytime, it did feel a lot warmer than 32. So I think I'll check later on and share with you if the actual temperature felt was different from what was recorded. But over on Tribunai waters, it's partly cloudy as well, with isolated showers or thunder showers expected by late night tonight. Winds from the southwest at 10 to 30 kilometers per hour and a sea state of just light at 0.2 to 0.5 meters. However, wind speeds of up to 40 kilometers per hour can be expected in or near showers or thunder showers. I'll be sharing with you the weather forecast for the weekend ahead before I close off the show. But for now, let's continue with our songs, and I'll be sharing with you some health tips later on. Here is Lana Del Rey with First Light.

You know, many wise people, if you ask a 90-year-old or 80-year-old, a lot of their regrets are around not having done things. So to me, I believe in that principle strongly. If you say you want to travel, you travel. Go and do it. You know, like I've lived poor, alhamdulillah. I have traveled the world, alhamdulillah. So I think, yeah, those are things that are very, very important. And I think also in life, you will face a lot of challenges. Challenges, because life is not about only the nicer things or beautiful things. Life is also about failures, about overcoming obstacles and never being afraid to explore. I think that's very important. Like, for example, if you think that, oh, I would like to work overseas or try, you know, being a radio DJ, for example, do it. You know, you would not know what it is until you've done it, until you've tried it and can decide that, okay, it's not for me.

All right, so tonight's health tip, we look at how, you know, when you want to start working out, if you haven't done so, or if you haven't done so for a very long time, a lot of people actually get stopped, or they stop because they don't want stress, they don't want, or they don't like feeling tired, right? But to what extent does that actually lose its benefits and actually cause harm, right? Stress is definitely something that helps people grow. Not just physically, mental stress, stress, emotional stresses all help you grow. So now talking about short of breath or that tightness in your chest you feel when you start working out, that definitely is something you should pay attention to because it's not always attributed to the activities that you've done, how intense your workouts are. So this is what we'll touch on for this evening. So feeling short of breath during physical exertion is absolutely normal, of course. Your breathing should return to its usual rate within a few minutes after stopping mild to moderate activity. However, red flags warrant medical attention. Breathlessness that feels out of proportion to what you're doing, needing to stop for rest during what was used to be very easy tasks, breathlessness at rest or within minimal movement, or still feeling winded down more than 5 to 10 minutes after stopping. So accompanying symptoms like coughing lasting more than 6 weeks, wheezing, chest tightness, leg swelling, coughing up blood, or breathlessness when lying flat are additional signals to see a doctor. Right, so causes span from expected age-related lung decline, so 20 to 30% loss of peak function by your 60s, to more serious conditions like asthma, heart failure, anemia, or lung cancer. For smokers with a significant history, vigilance is especially important. So just, you know, if you are young, just don't consider smoking at all. All right. Consider discussing spirometry or low-dose CT scans with your doctor for early detection. Now, here's what everyone can do just to check your general breathlessness or how fit you actually are. Right, the stair check challenge. Find a short flight of stairs, one or two floors. Time how you feel after climbing at normal pace. If you're still noticeably puffing after a full 5 minutes of rest, or if you could once chat easily while climbing and now cannot, treat that as a friendly nudge. No need to panic. To mention to your doctor at your next visit, use the 5 minute rule as your personal breathlessness checkpoint. All right, for any doubts, do consult a professional. Now let's continue with our songs, and I'll be sharing with you some pros of Friday. Later on, here is NF with Happy.

All right, Abdullah here. Yours all the way till 10:30 this evening. All right, so today's Friday khutbah or sermon focused on the immense spiritual opportunity presented by the 10 most blessed days of Dhul Hijjah, a season that God himself swears by in the Quran. Now, the sermon urged the community to revive and multiply deeds loved by Allah, highlighting three key practices. First, increase sunnah prayers, which complement and compensate for any deficiencies in obligatory prayers. Second, observe the highly recommended sunnah Arafah fast on the 9th of Dhul Hijjah, especially for those not performing Hajj. And third, intensifying your dhikr, or remembrance of God, which calms the soul, controls emotions, and guides us towards wise words and actions. Now, these 10 days are a divine gift, a second season of spiritual renewal beyond Ramadan. Therefore, the public is advised not to let these precious days pass carelessly. Let these 10 days elevate your faith, cleanse your heart, and draw you closer to God before the year slips away. All right, let's continue with our songs. We've got Carly Rae Jepsen up next with Beach House.

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and a couple more songs before the main news bulletin coming up at 9 p.m. After that, I'll be sharing with you some local updates. We've also got the Glimpse of Islam coming up at around 9:15 p.m. And then I'll be playing you some Korean songs and sharing with you some e-news. So stay tuned for that. Here is Tones and I with To Be Loved.

Bismillahirrahmanirrahim. Assalamualaikum warahmatullahi wabarakatuh and a very good evening. I'm Hadi Sudirman of the main news bulletin from Radio Television Brunei. First, the headlines. His Royal Highness the Crown Prince and Her Royal Highness Paduka Seri Pangeran Anak Isteri left Shenzhen after concluding an official visit to the People's Republic of China. Family intervention approaches restore and strengthen family resilience. The first 10 days of Dhul-Hijjah are among the most blessed days filled with great virtues. His Royal Highness Prince Haji Al-Muhtadi Billah Ibni His Majesty Sultan Haji Hasanah Bolkiah Mu'izzaddin Wad Daulah, the Crown Prince and Senior Minister at the Prime Minister's Office yesterday afternoon visited the headquarters of Lezhou Robot and Huawei in Shenzhen. His Royal Highness's arrival at Lezhou Robot headquarters was welcomed by Professor Leng Xiaokun, founder of Lezhou Robot, Mr. Chang Lin, Chief Executive Officer CEO of Lezhou Robot, and Mr. Zheng Dongke, Vice President of Lezhou Robot. His Royal Highness first received a briefing on Lezhou Robot's advanced robotic technologies and innovations in artificial intelligence-driven automation before viewing a robotic demonstration at the exhibition display area showcasing its latest smart robotics applications and capabilities. Lezhou Robot, established in 2016, is a developer and manufacturer of full-size humanoid robots such as Quavo, Alos, and Pando. The company possesses specialized expertise in programming and coding, which can contribute to strengthening digital skills and technological literacy among students. Visit to Lezhou Robot headquarters has provided an opportunity to examine approaches to artificial intelligence AI governance, including the application of such technologies in education policy, smart curriculum development, and the use of technology-based learning methods to support future educational needs. His Royal Highness's official visit in Shenzhen continued with a visit to the Huawei headquarters. His Royal Highness was welcomed upon his arrival by Mr. Wang Jiangfeng, Supervisory Board Member, President of the Public Affairs and Communications Department, and Mr. Spawn Fan, President of the Huawei Asia-Pacific Enterprise. In the lobby of Huawei headquarters, His Royal Highness first viewed a video showing Huawei's presence in Brunei Darussalam since 2003 up to 2025, contributing to the technological advancements of the country in communications, connectivity, and education. Afterwards, His Royal Highness proceeded to the Von Neumann Exhibition Hall and was presented with a briefing on Huawei's achievements. His Royal Highness viewed several exhibitions related to Huawei's collaboration with government agencies in Brunei Darussalam. These include an overview of the Brunei Sovereign AI Infrastructure Framework, illustrating how a national AI ecosystem can support economic growth, governance, citizen services, and sustainability, Huawei's Corporate Social Responsibility CSR initiative to elevate the overall teaching and learning experience by integrating advanced digital technologies into the classroom environment, Huawei Technologies' collaboration with Baiduri Bank in enhancing its data center and network capabilities to build a more secure, reliable, and future-ready banking ecosystem, and how AI-powered technologies can support Brunei's vision of building a smarter, more efficient, and citizen-centric nation. In the hall, His Royal Highness was also invited to join a remote session between Huawei and University Technology Brunei, where His Royal Highness was introduced to the Huawei ICT Award winners from Brunei Darussalam. His Royal Highness also attended a session with Wang Jianfeng, Supervisory Board Member and President of the Public Affairs and Communications Department of Huawei. During the meeting, His Royal Highness expressed appreciation for the excellent arrangements made at the Von Neumann Exhibition Hall. The session underscored the importance of Huawei's continuous support towards Brunei Darussalam's aspiration and strategic direction to be a competitive nation based on innovation, including University Technology Brunei's active participation in Huawei ICT competitions. Also highlighted was the Cipta and Bikta Awards as platforms that foster innovation, creativity, and technological advancement among students in Brunei Darussalam. His Royal Highness was also treated to a ride in a self-driving autonomous vehicle, the Maestro S800, a luxury electric sedan that was launched in 2025. His Royal Highness continued his visit to the Huawei flagship store.
In Brunei Darussalam, Huawei has been one of the key telecommunications service providers since 2005. University Technology Brunei has also established the Huawei Academy as a platform for capacity building, technical training and professional certification. This initiative is expected to further strengthen graduate employability and enhance the readiness of the local workforce in the field of technology. His Royal Highness Prince Haji Al-Muhtadi Billah Ibn His Majesty Sultan Haji Hasanah Bolkiah Mu'izzaddin Wat Daulah, the Crown Prince and Senior Minister of the Prime Minister's Office, and Her Royal Highness Paduka Seri Pangeran Anak Isteri Pangeran Anak Sara Binti Pangeran Haji Saleh Abdurrahman this afternoon left Shenzhen after concluding an official visit to the People's Republic of China from 11th to 15th of May 2026. Accompanying His Royal Highness and Her Royal Highness were Yang Teramat Mulia Pangeran Anak Muni Rahmatul Bolkiah,

0: Ya. 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Present at the Shenzhen Bawan International Airport to bid farewell to His Royal Highness and Her Royal Highness was Ms. Chow Sai-Shin, Director General, Shenzhen Foreign Affairs Office. Also present to bid farewell was Awangku Muhammad Saifuddin bin Pangeran Datuk Perka Haji Salehuddin, the Charge of Affairs at Interim of the Embassy of Brunei Darussalam to the People's Republic of China and spouse. The International Day of Families is celebrated every 15th of May. The celebration is not only a global initiative, it is also a manifestation of the nation's ongoing commitment in strengthening the family's institution as the foundation of the people's well-being. It is also in line with the country's commitment as an ASEAN member state through the Bandar Seri Begawan Declaration on the Importance of the Family for Community Development and Nation Building 2021. The Minister of Culture, Youth and Sports set this year's celebration theme, Families, Inequalities and Child Well-being, highlights the increasingly evident global challenges, particularly social inequalities and economic pressures that affect family stability, such as economic insecurity, the rising cost of living, and disparities in access to education, healthcare services and life opportunities. Hence, strengthening the family institution must be viewed as a long-term investment in the nation's human capital development. Yang Berhormat Datuk Seri Setia Awang Haji Nazmi bin Haji Awang Muhammad, Minister of Culture, Youth and Sports, in a message in conjunction with the International Day of Families 2026, stressed that in Brunei Darussalam, through the implementation of various initiatives, family intervention approaches in the country have become increasingly comprehensive, strategic, and focused on restoring and strengthening family resilience. Based on family cases referred to the family unit at the Department of Community Development from 2000 to 2025, a 58% decrease has been recorded in 2025 compared to the previous year from 62 cases to 26 cases. This development reflects the effectiveness of early intervention approaches, family counseling, mediation, and targeted welfare support in helping families address conflicts more constructively. With regards to child well-being, recorded cases also served an important indicator of the need to continuously strengthen family support and protection systems. Child-related cases decreased to 172 cases in 2025 compared to 188 cases in 2024. In ensuring that every case is managed effectively, the approaches implemented are guided by the principle of the best interest of the child through comprehensive social assessments, integrated interventions and coordinated inter-agency support to ensure that the family environment remains stable, safe and conducive to the holistic development of children. Yang Berhormat also urged all stakeholders to continue to work hand in hand to ensure that every family in this country receives the support they need so that the country can continue to prosper in an atmosphere of peace, harmony and stability. We'll be back with more news after this.
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0: The 15th session of the General Conference of the Islamic World Educational, Scientific and Cultural Organization, ISESCO, that was held recently in Kazan, Republic of Tatarstan, a Russian Federation, brought together member states to deliberate on strategic directions, review the organization's programs and achievements, and endorse future initiatives in the fields of education, science, culture, and communication. Representing Brunei Darussalam was the Permanent Secretary for Higher Education, Ministry of Education, as the representative of the Minister of Education and Chair for the National Commission of Brunei Darussalam for ISESCO. In his statement, Dr. Haji Azman bin Ahmad highlighted the alignment between the Strategic Action Plan and Brunei Darussalam's national development priorities, particularly in advancing future-ready education, artificial intelligence, digital transformation, cultural preservation, youth development and social inclusion. These shared priorities reflect Brunei Darussalam and ISESCO's aspiration to nurture resilient, innovative and value-driven societies. In addition, Dr. Haji Azman also attended the opening ceremony of the Kazan Cultural Capital of the Islamic World 2026 at the Kazan International Exhibition Center. Zulhijjah is often known as the month for Hajj and Qurban, or the rites of sacrifice.

0: However, its special significance does not end there. In fact, the first 10 days of Dhul-Hijjah are among the most blessed days filled with great virtues. How special are the first 10 days of Dhul-Hijjah until all acts of worship performed within those days are considered more virtuous than any other day? This was among the content of the Friday sermon titled Making the Most of the 10 Days of Dhul-Hijjah with Deeds Loved by Allah. Among the important acts of worship to be increased throughout the 10 days are increasing the number of sunnat prayers, as such prayers have its own special significance. It serves as a complement to any shortcomings that may occur during the 5 daily prayers. Next is fasting. And fasting on the day of Arafah, which is on the 9th of Dhul-Hijjah, is highly encouraged, especially for those who are not performing the Hajj. Another act of worship is increasing zikr. Zikr is not just a recitation, it is a fortress for the heart. With zikr, it calms the soul, controls one's emotions, and guides Muslims to choose words and actions wisely. Next on the report from the Holy Land. All Brunei Darussalam's intending pilgrims are now in Makkah al-Mukarramah. The last delegation, comprising 212 pilgrims, safely arrived in Makkah al-Mukarramah yesterday afternoon. They were welcomed by officers from the Hajj Pilgrim Management Office for Administration and Medical, 112 Operations Center, Nozoli representing Holiday Inn, and the Hajj operators. A health clinic operated by the Hajj Pilgrim Management Office for Medical will be operating soon at the Snoot Ajiat Hotel. To ensure the clinic operates well, a delegation from the Hajj Pilgrim Management Office for Medical are making thorough preparations. This includes ensuring all medical equipment and medicines are available so that the pilgrims can receive proper health services throughout their stay in the Holy Land. Over 50 local and overseas vendors are taking part in the Brunei City Festival 2.0 that is held until Sunday, the 17th of May. Organized by Riza Foodlana Management Services, it was officiated this afternoon at the parking area of Jalan Bendahara, Bandar Seri Begawan. It was launched by Pangeran Dr. Haji Haris bin Pangeran Haji Duraman, Director of Riza Foodlana Management, as Chairperson of BIMP Yaga Business Council Brunei Darussalam, and Awang Haji Alimin bin Haji Jafar, Assistant Chairperson of BIMP Yaga Business Council Brunei Darussalam. It is open to the public from 11 in the morning to 12 midnight. To end the bulletin, here are the headlines once again. His Royal Highness the Crown Prince and Her Royal Highness Paduka Seri Pangeran Anak Isteri left Shenzhen after concluding an official visit to the People's Republic of China. Family intervention approaches restore and strengthen family resilience. The first 10 days of Dhul-Hijjah are among the most blessed days filled with great virtues. You just had the main news from Read Brunei, jointly edited by Nuruddin Qasim and Haja Salbiah Haji Munab of RTB's News Center. Assalamualaikum warahmatullahi wabarakatuh.
1: Waalaikumsalam warahmatullahi wabarakatuh. The next news will be the sports news at 10 p.m.

And welcome to the second hour of Friday's edition of Nightscope right here on Pilihan FM with me, Abdullah. It's the 15th of May, corresponding to the 28th of Dhulqa'dah, 1447 Hijra. Now, before we start on our glimpse of Islam, let's take a look at some local updates we have on going right now. So the Tourism Development Department is currently conducting the Exit Passenger Survey and Returning Bruneian Survey. So the purpose of the survey is to collect information on travel experiences, purpose of visit, and tourism expenditure as well. So this information is important to support policy planning, strategy development, and the improvement of the tourism sector, as well as to better understand travel patterns and tourism spending in Brunei. So if you are an international tourist departing Brunei or a Bruneian returning from overseas, please do support this survey at the Brunei International Airport or Sungai Tujuh Control Post or the Kuala Lumpur Control Post or the Serasa Ferry Terminal. The survey only takes a few minutes to complete, and all information provided is strictly confidential.

and will only be used for research purposes. All right, so for tomorrow, Saturday, the 16th of May, we've got a few areas affected or planned out for electrical maintenance works. So do take note because these might affect your areas. We've only got Tutong District, Blight District and Temurong Districts which are affected. In the Tutong District, parts of Kampung Bukit Sulang, Kampung Menengah, Kampung Bang Nukat, Kampung Lamunin, Kampung Pangkalan Tangsi and Kampung Layong and surrounding areas will be affected from 8:30 in the morning until 11:30. And then again from 1:30 p.m. until 4:30 p.m. And then Simpang 400, Simpang 406, Simpang 396, Simpang 398 off Kampung Kriam Tutong and surrounding areas will be affected from 8:30 in the morning until completion. In the Blight District, Simpang 50-34, Simpang 50-34-6 and Simpang 50-34-16 of Jalan Mumong and surrounding areas will be affected from 8 in the morning until 4:30 p.m. And in the Temburong District, parts of Kampung Selapon, Kampung Sembiling Baru, Kampung Menengah, Kampung Batang Duri and surrounding areas will be affected from 9 in the morning until 4:30 p.m. And finally, we have a blood donation drive scheduled for tomorrow, 16th of May, at the Kingston Ice Cream office from 9 in the morning until noon. Please do consider dropping by to donate for a good cause, especially if you haven't done so for the past 4 to 6 months. And of course, if you are eligible to do so. Of course, there'll be refreshments and goodie bags provided. You never know, you might get free ice creams too. All right, so let's start on A Glimpse of Islam. We've got episode 20 here, The Religion That Overcomes.

Bismillah ar-Rahman ar-Rahim. Alhamdulillahi Rabbil Alameen. Wassalatu wassalamu ala ashrafil anbiya wal mursaleen wa ala alihi wa sahbihi ajma'in. Welcome to A Glimpse of Islam. Every journey requires balance, even the journey to Allah. Too much haste can cause us to fall behind, and too much force can cause us to break. That is why the Prophet ﷺ, in his unmatched wisdom, warned us not to make faith so heavy that it crushes our spirit. In a beautiful hadith, the Prophet ﷺ said, "Religion is very easy, and whoever makes the religion hard upon himself will be overwhelmed by it. So be moderate, aim for what is right, and be of good cheer. Seek help through worship in the morning, the evening, and a little at night." This hadith paints the nature of Islam itself: balanced, merciful, and deeply human. The Prophet ﷺ knew that the heart has its seasons. Sometimes we are full of energy and motivation, and sometimes our hearts need rest. By reminding us to be moderate, he was teaching us to guard our faith so that it lasts a lifetime. Dear listeners, notice how the Prophet ﷺ began by saying, "Religion is very easy." It does not mean that there is no effort in Islam, but that Allah has designed his religion in harmony with our human capacity. Our prayers, our fasting, our charity, all are balanced duties. None are meant to be beyond what we can bear. When someone tries to do too much too fast, faith becomes a burden instead of a joy. That is when the Prophet ﷺ warned against, "Whoever makes the religion hard upon himself will be overwhelmed by it." It means that if we turn worship into something extreme, sooner or later, we will not be able to continue and the sweetness of faith will fade. Our beloved Prophet Muhammad ﷺ wanted us to be steady. He said, "The most beloved deeds to Allah are those done regularly, even if few," reported in Sahih al-Bukhari. That is the secret. Small, consistent acts of worship are far more powerful than intense bursts followed by long gaps. Think of it like watering a plant. Too much water at once drowns it.

too little, mix it dry, but steady, gentle watering. This keeps it alive and growing. The same goes for our hearts. Islam trains us to keep balance, to pray on time, to fast occasionally, to remember Allah daily. None of these are meant to crush us, but to nurture us. Dear listeners, this hadith also offers practical advice. Seek help through worship in the morning, the evening, and a little at night. The Prophet ﷺ is teaching us how to spread our acts of devotion throughout the day. Begin your morning with Fajr and Zikr. Let your heart start in remembrance. In the evening, reflect and thank Allah for His mercy. And before you sleep, offer a quiet prayer or istighfar. These little habits, done daily, it keeps the heart alive without exhaustion. Some companions once complained that they became tired after trying to match the Prophet's worship. He, sallallahu alaihi wasallam, smiled and said, "Do what you can, for Allah does not tire until you tire." Reported in Sahih al-Bukhari. It was not a call to do less, but to do what lasts with sincerity, not strain. Dear listeners, we live in a time when many people either neglect their worship or overburden themselves. The Prophet ﷺ taught us the middle way, the way of ease, discipline, and endurance. He wanted every believer to find peace in their religion, not pressure. So let us follow his advice. Worship with love, not obligation. Be steady, not extreme. And remember that the goal is not perfection, but perseverance. The beauty of Islam does not lie in how much you do at once, but in how long your heart stays connected to Allah. May Allah grant us wisdom to live our faith with balance, patience, and serenity, and to find in it not hardship, but lasting joy. Ameen, ameen, ya Rabbal Alameen.

All right, now taking a look at some famous birthdays we have for today. We've only got a couple. First up, we've got Hayden of New Jeans. She turns 20. And we've also got Birdie, who turns 30. If it's your birthday today, the 15th of May, happy, happy birthday to you. All right, so let's start on our Korean songs. I've got BTS for you up next with Boy in Love. And I'll be sharing with you some E! News all the way for this hour.

0: terms of stroke, you need to seek medical help. So there, a lot has changed in terms of treatment for stroke in the past 5-10 years. So now we can actually give something to actually make sure that the blood flows again. So a stroke, let's say, is caused by a blockage of your blood vessel. So it's akin to a pipe, okay, a water pipe. When you get a blockage, what you would do if you have a plumber is you would try and open that up to get the water flowing. So in terms of ischemic strokes, the type of strokes where the blood vessel is blocked, we actually have treatment that can do the same. So we actually give medication that can break up that blood clot that is causing the blockage, and so blood can flow again. Unfortunately, it is very time sensitive. So we can only give it up to 4.5 hours after stroke onset. So quite a lot of stroke patients, they'll be like, oh, I've got a little bit of numbness, let me just wait, I'm sure it'll go off. And so what happens is they end up just pushing it back. So by the time they come to the hospital, we cannot give that medication anymore. If the criteria is met, we can actually give a medication called thrombolysis, which is breaking up that blood clot so that the blood can flow. But you need to call the emergency services. So stroke is actually one of the things that you can call the ambulance for to bring you straight to RIPAS because it's so time sensitive. Now, these stroke symptoms can happen very, very suddenly. So that's why we came up with the acronym BFAST. Okay, so BFAST helps the public understand when they're supposed to go to the hospital. What it stands for is B is for balance. So if you're experiencing any difficulties with balance when standing or walking, E is for eyes or vision, so any sort of blurring of vision or double vision or loss of vision. F is for face, any sort of weakness or numbness on one side of the face. Arms is weakness on one arm when outstretched in front of you, as well as numbness on one arm. This can happen to the leg as well. S is for speech, any sort of slurred speech or incomprehensible speech. And time, just a reminder so that you can immediately call the emergency services or the ambulance at 991.
1: 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Live on air.
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3: Your choice.

All right, so first up, we've got some K-pop related news. So HYBE, the geniuses behind BTS, of course, and Geffen Records just unveiled their brand new global girl group following in the footsteps of Cat's Eye, and they're called Saint Satine. Now, the quartet features members from four different countries: Emily from the US, Lexi from Sweden, Samara from Brazil, and Sakura from Japan, who snagged the final spot by winning the Japanese audition series World Scout, the final piece. Just for that show, around 14,000 applicants from Japan tried out for that very last position that Sakura got. Now, the name Saint Satine itself captures a pretty cool duality. So, Saint represents strong charisma and commanding presence, while Satine presents a softer, elegant, sophisticated image. Now, they performed their first single, Party Before the Party, earlier this week, giving fans a definite great sneak peek. But the group is expected to officially debut in the second half of this year. So Emily, Lexi, Samara had previously trained for Cat's Eye's audition show, so they're definitely not strangers to the spotlight. Hopefully we'll get you their songs when they debut, so stay tuned for that. Let's continue with more songs. Here is IU, I Give You My Heart.

And bringing you the second piece of E-News for this evening. So Netflix and AEG Presents just announced that a K-pop Demon Hunters concert world tour is officially happening. Now, the hit movie, which follows a K-pop girl group secretly battling demons, became Netflix's most watched film ever. And a full-blown pop culture phenomenon, of course. So, but the tour promises to bring elements of the movie to life in dynamic and unforgettable ways for fans around the world. Now, tour stops and ticketing details will be announced later this year, but fans can already join a waitlist for updates. Do check that out online. But as of now, it's not clear whether the actual singing voices of Huntrix, EJ, Audrey, Nuna, and Ray Army will directly participate in this tour. But given that the soundtrack topped the Billboard 200 and the song Golden made history as the first K-pop song to win both a Grammy and an Oscar, expectations are sky high. Now, I know EJ and maybe Audrey, Nuna, and Ray Army as well have been

in around a lot, singing Golden a lot, and maybe even compromising their throat health, voice, wellness. But let's hope they get enough rest and don't have to take too much or have too much involvement with these tours. But I'll be bringing you more updates when we get them. Let's continue with our songs. I'll be bringing you one more piece of news right after this. It's 80, You and I.

That's Ailee, and of course, her always amazing vocals. But anyhow, Vin Diesel, Jordana Brewster, and Michelle Rodriguez reunited on the red carpet at the Cannes Film Festival to celebrate the 25th anniversary of the original The Fast and the Furious earlier this week. Now, Diesel rocked a black jacket emblazoned with Fast Forever in sequence, signaling the next sequel set for March 2028. He even popped back to the franchise's roots, stopping for selfies with fans who'd waited for hours. Now, the late Paul Walker was represented by his daughter, Meadow, who had a cameo in Fast X, or Fast 10. To date, the franchise has made over $7 billion globally, a far cry from its humble street racing origins. Now, Diesel told the Cannes audience how a festival director praised the original film as a classic. Now, the upcoming Fast Forever will feature the original cast alongside Dwayne The Rock Johnson and Jason Statham. Diesel also announced that four TV series based on the franchise are in development. Now, a quarter of the century, and they're still not yet done. I'm hoping this movie will be the last. It has run pretty nicely, but I do wonder how the TV series will be. We'll just have to wait and see.

But anyhow, I'll be leaving you with the remaining couple songs for this hour. Catch the sports news coming up at 10 p.m. and then beyond that, I'll be sharing with you some weather forecast for the weekend ahead. Here is Psy featuring Crush with Happier.

0: Bismillahirrahmanirrahim. Assalamualaikum warahmatullahi wabarakatuh and a very good evening. From the Jubilee 2 Studio Radio Brunei, I'm Hadi Sudirman of the Sports News. Confirmation of a slot in next season's Champions League will be a matter of contention when the two clubs ranked 4th and 5th in the league will clash early tomorrow morning. Sharing 59 points, Liverpool, who is in 4th place, will visit the team in 5th place, Aston Villa. With two league matches remaining, both teams will certainly hope for a win to confirm their Champions League slot next season. Pep Guardiola hopes Manchester City can overcome mounting fatigue in Saturday's FA Cup final as Chelsea aim to salvage a turbulent season by ending their domestic trophy drought. Guardiola's side are embroiled in a last-ditch bid to catch Premier League leaders Arsenal, but their slender title hopes will be on hold this weekend as they head to Wembley in search of a cup double. City, who beat Arsenal in the League Cup final in March, had to play Crystal Palace in the Premier League on Wednesday, and they will be back in top-flight action just 3 days after facing Chelsea when they head to Bournemouth. Although Guardiola made 6 changes for a 3-0 win against Palace that left them 2 points behind Arsenal with 2 games left, the City boss is concerned his team's grueling fixture schedule could hand Chelsea an advantage in the final. Guardiola tried to alleviate the physical toll by starting with Erling Haaland, Ryan Cherki and Jeremy Doku on the bench against Palace. For the first time in Bundesliga history, the bottom three clubs, Wolfsburg, Heidenheim and St. Pauli, are level on points heading into the final round of matches. Wolfsburg sits 16th with a goal difference 3 better than Heidenheim and St. Pauli. The latter two have an identical goal difference, but Heidenheim are ahead on goals scored. St. Pauli can look their challenges directly in the eyes when they host Wolfsburg, but even a win in that battle may not be enough. Heidenheim hosts Mainz can avoid automatic relegation by winning more than whoever is victorious in Hamburg, with all games played simultaneously on Saturday. The club finishing 16 takes on the third-place Bundesliga 2 side in a two-legged relegation playoff, while 17 and 18 are automatically sent down. While St. Pauli have moved between the divisions for much of their history, Wolfsburg, promoted in 1997, have never suffered relegation from the top flight. Heidenheim are in third Bundesliga season since being promoted in 2023. And that was the sports news from Radio Brunei, edited by Haja Salbiya Haji Munab of RTB's News Centre. Assalamualaikum warahmatullahi wabarakatuh.
1: Wa alaikum salam warahmatullahi wabarakatuh. The next English news will be the main news bulletin tomorrow morning at 7:30.

0: And welcome to the final half in our Friday's edition of Nightscope, right here on Pelihan FM with me, Abdullah. It's the 15th of May, corresponding to the 28th of Dhulqa'dah, 14 for the 7 Hijra. Now, we're bringing you the weather forecast for the weekend ahead after a couple of songs. So here's Rudy Mental, Waiting All Night, and let's hope you won't have to wait all night for the weekend to come.
1: I've been waiting all night for you to tell me what you want. Tell me that you

All right, so I know we've got some events planned or going happening around Bandar at least. I'm not too sure if there are more festivals other parts of the country, but if you are planning to drop by, it would be good to at least be a bit more aware of what the weather conditions will be like. So we are expecting more thunderstorms tomorrow all the way till Monday. Hopefully temperature ranges will be a lot cooler than expected. We are expecting around 25 to 32 degrees Celsius. So if it's anything like today, there might be some rain closer to the evening or at night. But anyhow, please do bring an umbrella with you. An opaque one would be best to shield you from the harsh rays of the sun as well. If it's out and about, make sure you do put on your sunscreens and hydrate yourselves no matter the weather and temperature you're in. Bring with you some electrolytes. That'll be good to prevent any

heat-related issues or illnesses, diseases. All right. So I'll catch you on Sunday for the Week in 959, Part 2 from 2 to 4 p.m. And then I'll be leaving you with the remaining songs here for Friday's edition of Nightscope. Thank you for tuning in. And until then, have a great weekend ahead. Good night, Brunei.

to your choice.

0: Maybe a child who's one, who's trying to explore, that's typical of a 1 year old. Okay. But if you're 4 years old and you're still doing that, and that's not quite typical.
1: Then you know something is not
0: right. Okay. So parents generally notice these features when the child is around 2. So when parents do pick up these signs, it's important to inform your MCH doctor for them to monitor. They can ask further questions and they conduct their own observations, and then they will make the necessary referral to the CDC. The starting point is usually around 2 and a bit. But we've got some children who tend to demonstrate these tendencies when they're in school. So again, it's very important to know your milestones. Yeah.

it's important for us to raise awareness about brand health and to promote overall well-being. So common health conditions like high blood pressure, diabetes, and obesity can increase the risk of cognitive decline as we progress through our age. Ensure you that you take steps to manage these conditions through a healthy lifestyle, regular checkups, and follow your healthcare provider's advices. Avoid harmful substances like illicit drugs, excessive alcohol, and tobacco use.

0: It's always good to keep the teeth clean. If it's clean, you mm-hmm. don't actually have to brush that much. Yeah, but because brushing too much, it can actually cause some negative impact as well to the gum of mm-hmm. the teeth. It can cause gum recessions and also some erosion to the teeth as well.
1: Mm.
0: So 2 to 3 times is enough, mm-hmm. or like half an hour to 1 hour after mealtime is actually okay as well. Once a year, regular checkup, it's fine. Or as advised by their dentist or dentist. Then they should just go for the regular checkup.

Bismillahirrahmanirrahim. Alhamdulillahi rabbil alamin. Wassalatu wassalamu ala ashrafil anbiya wal mursalin wa ala alihi wa sahbihi ajma'in. Welcome to A Glimpse of Islam. Every journey requires balance, even the journey to Allah. Too much haste can cause us to fall behind, and too much force can cause us to break. That is why the Prophet ﷺ, in his unmatched wisdom, warned us not to make faith so heavy that it crushes our spirit. In a beautiful hadith, the Prophet ﷺ said, "Religion is very easy, and whoever makes the religion hard upon himself will be overwhelmed by it. So be moderate, aim for what is right, and be of good cheer. Seek help through worship in the morning, the evening, and a little at night." This hadith paints the nature of Islam itself: balanced, merciful, and deeply human. The Prophet ﷺ knew that the heart has its seasons. Sometimes we are full of energy and motivation, and sometimes our hearts need rest. By reminding us to be moderate, he was teaching us to guard our faith so that it lasts a lifetime. Dear listeners, notice how the Prophet ﷺ began by saying, "Religion is very easy." It does not mean that there is no effort in Islam, but that Allah has designed his religion in harmony with our human capacity. Our prayers, our fasting, our charity, all are balanced duties. None are meant to be beyond what we can bear. When someone tries to do too much too fast, faith becomes a burden instead of a joy. That is when the Prophet ﷺ warned against, "Whoever makes the religion hard upon himself will be overwhelmed by it." It means that if we turn worship into something extreme, sooner or later, we will not be able to continue and the sweetness of faith will fade. Our beloved Prophet Muhammad ﷺ wanted us to be steady. He said, "The most beloved deeds to Allah are those done regularly, even if few," reported in Sahih al-Bukhari. That is the secret. Small, consistent acts of worship are far more powerful than intense bursts followed by long gaps. Think of it like watering a plant. Too much water at once drowns it. Too little makes it dry. But steady, gentle watering, this keeps it alive and growing. The same goes for our hearts. Islam trains us to keep balance, to pray on time, to fast occasionally, to remember Allah daily. None of these are meant to crush us, but to nurture us. Dear listeners, this hadith also offers practical advice. Seek help through worship in the morning, the evening, and a little at night. The Prophet ﷺ is teaching us how to spread our acts of devotion throughout the day. Begin your morning with fajr and zikr. Let your heart start in remembrance. In the evening, reflect and thank Allah for His mercy. And before you sleep, offer a quiet prayer or istighfar. These little habits, done daily, it keeps the heart alive without exhaustion. Some companions once complained that they became tired after trying to match the Prophet's worship. He, sallallahu alaihi wasallam, smiled and said, "Do what you can, for Allah does not tire until you tire," reported in Sahih al-Bukhari.

It was not a call to do less, but to do what lasts with sincerity, not strain. Dear listeners, we live in a time when many people either neglect their worship or overburden themselves. The Prophet ﷺ taught us the middle way, the way of ease, discipline, and endurance. He wanted every believer to find peace in their religion, not pressure. So let us follow his advice. Worship with love, not obligation. Be steady, not extreme. And remember that the goal is not perfection, but perseverance. The beauty of Islam does not lie in how much you do at once, but in how long your heart stays connected to Allah. May Allah grant us wisdom to live our faith with balance, patience, and serenity, and to find in it not hardship, but lasting joy. Ameen, ameen, ya Rabbal Alameen.

0: dua or supplication for the safety and well-being of His Majesty the Sultan and Yang di-Pertuan of Brunei Darussalam.
1: Bismillahirrahmanirrahim. Alhamdulillahi Rabbil Alameen.
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1: Wassalatu wassalamu ala.

Screen berpadat means using screen in moderation, while anak terjaga means keeping our children safe and protected. Basically, this is a shared responsibility. It's a whole of nation approach. So we hope that we will see more people from community, NGOs and like-minded people getting involved in spreading this awareness. Mm-hmm. Screen berpadat, anak terjaga. Mindful screen, keep kids safe.

Okay, when you're talking about cancer in men, lung cancer is the most common cancer in men worldwide, followed by prostate and colorectal cancer. Now, over the last 10 years, if you're talking about Brunei, there are

about 900 cases of colorectal cancer, about 600 plus of lung cancer, and nearly 500 cases of prostate cancer recorded in Brunei. So the incidence of prostate cancer is the highest after the age of 55, and that of testicular cancer is highest between the age of 15 and 35. So with that, in Negara Brunei Darussalam, majority of the community are diagnosed in the advanced stage of cancer, and the top three leading causes of cancer death in men are number one, colorectal, number two, lung, and number three, prostate cancer. In general, look out for persistent, unusual, and unexplained symptoms. So what I mean by that, if you're experiencing any of the signs symptoms, so first thing, go and see doctor as soon as possible. Early detection is essential. In case of like colorectal cancer, patient seems to have changes in bowel habit. Like you can have like altered bowel habit. You'll be having diarrhea alternating with constipation. You can discover blood in your stool or bleeding from the back passage and experiencing weight loss and loss of appetite. In the case of lung cancer, common symptom includes prolonged cough, shortness of breath, or sudden hoarseness of voice. For the prostate cancer, you'll be encounter painful or burning sensation while urinating, difficulty starting or holding back your urine, blood in the urine, erectile dysfunction, or pain or stiffness in your lower back or pelvis area. These are the common signs symptoms. So, regardless of gender, early detection of cancer significantly improves the likelihood of receiving effective treatment.

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On the Day of Judgment, every Muslim will be first accounted for his prayers. Imagine failing in the first paper. How will you give account for other deeds which are more difficult to answer? Prayer has been mentioned in the Quran along with giving zakat over 80 times. Those who neglected are promised to get major punishments on the Day of Judgment. Those who believe and do deeds of righteousness and establish regular prayers and regular charity will have their reward with their Lord. On them shall be no fear, nor shall they grieve. Surah Al-Baqarah chapter 2 verse 277.

Not all symptoms mean cancer, but do not ignore changes in the body. Do seek medical advice if you experience persisting or unusual symptoms, and practice a healthy lifestyle, and do go for regular screenings.

0: And in another hadith, it is said that Allah subhanahu wa ta'ala will not care a bit for the person who has been neglecting salat intentionally, and for him shall be an awful punishment. From the hadith just now, it is clearly stated that neglecting or not performing salat is a great and major sin.
1: Dua or supplication for the safety and well-being of His Majesty the Sultan and Yang di-Pertuan of Brunei Darussalam.
2: Bismillahirrahmanirrahim. Alhamdulillahi Rabbil Alameen.
3: Ameen.
2: Wassalatu wassalamu ala

dear Muslimin Muslimat, Nabi sallallahu alaihi wasallam shook the world with his good manners, his guidance, his courage, and the message that he brought. The akhlaq of Rasulullah sallallahu alaihi wasallam has never failed to impress his friends and enemies. His good manners and how he treated others, his qualities of being trustworthy and honest, impressed everyone who dealt and interacted with him. We hope that by truly understanding and appreciating the life of our dearly beloved Prophet Muhammad sallallahu alaihi wasallam, our love for him will continue to blossom, just like the love and affection felt by his companions who were blessed to have seen the beautiful face of Rasulullah sallallahu alaihi wasallam and fought alongside our beloved Prophet sallallahu alaihi wasallam.

Your choice.

Since 29th of March 2024, approximately 730 calls regarding wildfire in Brunei have been received by the Fire and Rescue Department, in which the wildfire has engulfed an area of 890 hectares. The rising number of calls is due to the current hot weather and dry temperatures in this nation. The wildfires have contributed to thick smog, which has affected health and vision for road and vehicle users. The Fire and Rescue Department has intensified patrolling activities to affected areas prone to wildfire using drones and fire bikes. The Fire and Rescue Department also continues to cooperate with relevant authorities to ensure that the fire hydrants are in good condition and to prepare any logistical assistance in the fire extinguishing operations. The Fire and Rescue Department would like to take this opportunity to remind the public

house as wild animals and pests are looking for shelter from the wildfires. The public are also advised to help in putting out minor fires without endangering themselves. Call the Fire and Rescue Department hotline 995 or Talian Darussalam 123 for any emergencies such as signs of wildfire and others.

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0: MicroSleep. Have you ever felt like your eyelids droop for just a fraction of a second while working, staring at a computer screen while at a meeting, or while driving? You have experienced a phenomenon known as microsleep. A microsleep is a brief period of light sleep that happens suddenly and without intention. Drowsy driving is dangerous and puts oneself and others consistently at risk. Did you know that some fatal accidents around the globe are caused by microsleep? Microsleep is a common and dangerous side effect of sleep deprivation, sleep disorders, and certain medications. Reducing the risk of these episodes lowers the chance of accidents and helps to make driving and working safer. So the best remedy for microsleep is simply to have a good night's sleep.
1: Microsleep.

0: Be your choice.
1: The city's so unstoppable.

0: truthfulness is an essential aspect of good character, which leads to paradise. The Prophet ﷺ said, "Indeed, truthfulness is righteousness, and indeed, righteousness leads to paradise." From Sahih Muslim.
1: Just keep on coming.
2: Now back to the music on Pilihan.

each person experiences dementia in their own way, but in generally, those affected eventually need help with all aspects of daily lives. There are currently estimated over 55 million of people worldwide living with dementia. And this is also a raising concern in Brunei. And Brunei Darussalam had 1,574 cases of dementia in 2019 itself. And the figure is expected to rise by 365% by 2025. So it is a very alarming number for us.

0: I seek the protection of Allah from Satan, the cursed one. 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For the taming of Quraysh.
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0: For their taming, we cause the caravans to set forth in winter and summer.
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0: So let them worship the Lord of this house.

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1: Allah the Great is true.

0: doa or supplication for the safety and well-being of His Majesty the Sultan and Yang di-Pertuan of Brunei Darussalam.
1: Bismillahirrahmanirrahim. Alhamdulillahi Rabbil Alameen.
2: Ameen.
1: Wassalatu wassalamu ala

The Prophet, peace be upon him, said, "What lies between a perfect man and the unbeliever is a renouncing of prayer," related by Imam Ahmad and Imam Muslim from Jabir ibn Abdul Awwal.

0: This is Pilihan FM. Dear Muslim listener, shortly the azan or the call for subuh or the dawn.
1: Allahu Akbar, Allahu Akbar.

You've just heard the azan, or the call for subuh, or the dawn prayer. The Prophet, peace be upon him, said, "The prayer in congregation is 27 times better than the prayer offered by a person alone." Related by Imam al-Bukhari and Muslim, according to Ibn Umar.

sugary drinks, we call it as empty calories. So in which they actually provide a quick energy boost, but it offers no beneficial nutrients for students' growth and development. So that's why in the long run, it has contributed to obesity and other health problems among our children, especially the rising rates of dental caries among young children today.

Dementia is not actually just one illness. Mm-hmm. It's a general term used to describe a group of symptoms caused by different condition that affects the brain. So there are some great websites like Alzheimer's Disease International, the World Health Organization, or even local platforms like Dementia Brunei's page on

Instagram, where we usually share infographics on topics related to dementia, along with other important and relevant information to help raise awareness and educate the public, especially the youth.

What should I do if I've been bitten by a stray animal? Rabies is a viral disease that affects warm-blooded animals, such as cats, dogs, and many more. The virus spreads when saliva containing rabies virus gets into an opening in the skin. No matter the type of an animal, it's important to tend to the bite wound right away in reducing the risk of bacterial infection. If you are bitten by an animal, immediately wash the wound thoroughly with soap and water. If the bite is bleeding, put pressure on it using sterile gauze or clean clothes. 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It's important to be on the lookout for signs and symptoms of infection, such as localized redness around your wound, warmth around the bitten area, fever, swelling, and continuous pain. However, if the pain continues, please do seek medical attention at your nearest clinics and hospitals. This message is brought to you by Radio Television Brunei.

are. Here's the list of things you should and shouldn't do when driving. Keep both your hands on the steering wheel. Driving with one hand is more natural, but if you have to avoid a child that unexpectedly jumps in front of your car, two hands can make the difference. Don't talk on your cell phone. If you really need to make that call, use a headset. If you don't have one, just stop and make your call. You might arrive 5 minutes later, but at least you'll get there with minimum risk.

0: the name of Allah, the Most Compassionate, Most Merciful. All praise is for Allah, Lord of all worlds, the Most Compassionate, Most Merciful, Master of the Day of Judgment. You alone we worship, and you alone we ask for help. Guide us along the straight path, the path of those you have blessed, not those you are displeased with, or those who are astray.
1: بسم الله الرحمن الرحيم.

It's now coming up to 6:12 a.m. This is Pilihan FM. It's now time for your Saturday morning jam.

That's a Swim There, a new track from BTS. What is up, guys? Good morning. It is, of course, your Saturday morning jam with me, Kevin. It is the 16th of May, 2026, corresponding to the 28th of Zulkaida, 1447 Hijriah. Now, of course, we have a great show packed with lots of great music to keep you company as you wake up to your Saturday weekend. When we come back, of course, we'll be giving you details on how you can get in touch with us here in the studio. We'll be right back with a track from Ariana Grande called Main Thing.

0: all have our bad driving habits and getting rid of them can be really hard. We are so used to them that we don't even notice how dangerous they are. Here's a list of things you should and shouldn't do when driving. Keep both your hands on the steering wheel. Driving with one hand is more natural, but if you have to avoid a child that unexpectedly jumps in front of your car, two hands can make the difference. Don't talk on your cell phone. If you really need to make that call, use a headset. If you don't have one, just stop and make your call. You might arrive 5 minutes later, but at least you'll get there with minimum risk.
1: That's, of course, some traffic advice for you guys out there. Very prudent, especially this morning, as it has been raining in certain parts of the country and the roads might be slick. So if you are already on the roads, do be safe, stick to the traffic rules, obey the speed limits, and buckle up for safety. Now, if you want to get in touch with us here in the studio, you may do so via our WhatsApp line. That will be at 8296959. Once again, 8296959. You may also reach us on Instagram. Just look us up at Pilihan FM. That's our user handle, and you can send us a direct message there as well. We're going to be right back with a track from Cheryl Cole called Promise This. Let's go.

That's Eliza Rose there with that track, Baddest of Them All, right here on your Saturday Morning Jam. If you happen to just be waking up, good morning. It's your Saturday, the 16th of May, 2026. And it's me, Kevin, your company, all the way till 9 a.m. this morning. Coming up next, we've queued up a new one from Justin Bieber with this one called Yukon.

your choice.

That's a nice snazzy jingle there for you guys. If you happen to just be waking up and tuning in, good morning. It's your Saturday Morning Jam with me, Kevin, on your 16th of May, 2026, corresponding to the 28th of Zulqaida, 1447 Hijriya. Now, of course, our WhatsApp lines are open. Do text us and let us know how you will be spending your upcoming weekend. Coming up next, we have this classic track from the 90s. It's from Lisa Loeb with Stay.

0: HPV, or also called human papillomavirus test, has been actually introduced in Brunei as a screening test for cervical cancer since August last year. Women may be more familiar with the term pap test or pap smear. So this HPV test is to replace pap test or pap smear as a new method for early detection of cervical cancer. Firstly, the woman between age between 25 to 65 years, and women who have been or are sexually active, and women who have not had any pap test in the past 3 years or have not had any HPV test in the past 5 years. With the new cervical cancer risk assessment feature on BruHealth Act, women can now easily answer several screening questions which will determine whether HPV test is recommended or not. So women who are recommended for HPV test, they can then make an appointment themselves through BruHealth app. So basically, the cervical cancer risk assessment can be accessed through the medical page by pressing the star icon on BruHealth app, and then you scroll to National Health Screening Program for the risk assessment page. You choose cervical cancer screening and answer a few related screening questions. So if the woman is recommended for HPV test, she can then make an appointment herself through BruHealth app.
1: That's, of course, some info for you guys out there. The time is now coming up to 6:39 a.m. Coming up next, we have more great tracks to keep you company on this Saturday morning jam. It is, of course, the 16th of May, 2026, corresponding to the 28th of Dhulqa'dah, 1447 Hijriah. Of course, we have more great tracks, and later on at about 6:45 a.m., we'll be having, of course, some sports news for you this morning. We'll be right back right after this.
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One Republic with that new track there called Need Your Love. If you happen to just be tuning in, good morning. It's me, Kevin, your company on this Saturday morning jam. Now, taking a quick look outside the studio window, it's looking like it's going to be a cloudy day today. Well, at least for the morning part. We will be having, of course, the official weather forecast later on at about 7:15 a.m. Coming up next, we have this track from Tinashe called No Broke Bone. When we come back, we'll be having some sports news and, of course, some news coming from the Nürburgring 24-hour race.

hours, where Max Verstappen, the Formula One world champion, is making his debut. Now, Max Verstappen will start his debut at the Nürburgring 24 hours from 4th on the grid after co-driver Daniel Giancandella set a 8 minute 12 second 0.005 seconds

0: Verstappen is venturing out of his Formula One career a little bit and exploring different disciplines in the world of racing. This Nürburgring 24 Hours is the first ever 24-hour race where all tickets have been sold because of the superstar's attendance. We'll be right back right after this.
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0: That's right. We have more great tracks queued up for you for the rest of this Saturday morning jam with me, Kevin. Coming up next, we have something from Joel Corey and Jax Jones with this one called Out.

Jenny from the block there. Now we had a message come in via our WhatsApp line, which goes to dear Hanif of Year One Earth in Yayasan School. Today is the 16th of May. Happy 7th birthday. This is from Mommy Papap and Shabang. Love you so much. Now, I'm so sorry, but we don't have the requested track that you wanted. But here's two BTS tracks back to back, Swim and of course Body to Body. Happy birthday, Hanif. Swim.

It's now 7 a.m. and time for some What's On happenings here in the country. First up, the Radio Television Department is once again organizing the Master of Ceremonies Workshop in Malay from 22nd to 25th June 2026. Those who are interested may obtain the participation form from the reception counter at Radio Television Vision Brunei Headquarters, Secretariat Building, Jalan Elizabeth 2, Bandar Seri Begawan, or download it from the website at www.rtb.gov.bn. The closing date for applications is Saturday, the 6th of June, 2026 at 3 p.m. Participation is limited to only 25 people. Next up, the Public Works Department, or JKR, will be conducting tank cleaning works at Agis Agis B Water Tank on Saturday, that's this morning, 16th of May, from 8 a.m. Affected areas include Kampong Sungai Liang, Kampong Agis Agis, Kampong Sungai Lilat, Kampong Sungai Kang, Kampong Sungai Kuru, Kampong Lumut Tursusun, Kampong Sungai Bakong, and the surrounding areas. Blue tanks are available at Lumut Water Works, Sungai Liang Mosque, Zainab Mosque, Sungai Liang Clinic, Mendaram Besar Longhouse, Malayan Longhouse, Balai Raya Labi, Rampayo Hall, and Teraja Longhouse. For water tank services, the public may contact the Darussalam hotline at 123. And finally, there will be several temporary half-lane closures conducted along Jalan Ripas, that's Bandar Seri Begawan bound, Sultan Haji Hassan Al-Bolkiah Highway,

0: Bandar Brunei International Airport bound, Jalan Dato' Basir bound for Jalan Kumang Pasang and Jalan Perdana Menteri. The closures will take place daily until Tuesday, the 14th of July, between 8 in the morning and 2 in the morning, depending on weather conditions. This is to make way for tree pruning and cutting work. So there you have it. That's some what's on items for you. We'll be right back right after this.
1: Regarding toothbrushing in children, it is important for parents to monitor or supervise every time they brush until they are 7 years old. Floss daily to remove plaque between the teeth. Reduce the intake and frequency of sugary foods and drinks, and try to limit them at mealtimes only. Do regular dental checkups. Quit smoking, as smoking is a risk factor for cancer and gum disease. Avoid biting on any hard foods, such as ice cubes, as this can cause teeth to fracture or chip. Avoid seeking treatment from unqualified individuals, such as fake braces. And finally, manage stress through exercise, relaxation, and self-care.
0: That's, of course, some info for you guys out there. If you happen to just be tuning in, good morning. It's me, Kevin, your company on this Saturday Morning Jam. Don't forget, later on at 7:30 a.m., we'll be having the Morning News Bulletin live from the Jubilee Dua Studio. Up next, we have something from James Ingram with I Don't Have a Heart. Later on, of course, we'll be having our daily segment, Fact of the Day.

0: What the f*** are perfect places anyway?
1: Nice track there from Lord with Perfect Places. Coming up next, we have our daily segment called Fact of the Day. Let's have a listen. We'll be right back right after this.
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3: A kitten with a human-like face. This kitten became viral after its picture was shared on the internet. Like other kittens, it is small, cute, and has thick fur. However, what caught people's attention was its face, which looks like the face of an old man. The kitten is named Valkyrie. It looks like a human because of its facial features, especially the shape of its eyes and face. Although it looks unusual, it's still a normal kitten. This kitten belongs to the Maine Coon breed, which is known for its large size and hunting skills. The Maine Coon is also one of the oldest cat breeds in North America.
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It's now time for your weather update for today, your Saturday, the 16th of May, 2026. Now, we can expect conditions to be partly cloudy with some occasional crossings of showers or thundershowers. Winds will be from the southwest direction at 5 to 10 kilometers per hour this morning and from the northwest direction at 10 to 25 kilometers per hour in the afternoon. The temperature ranges for a low of 25 degrees Celsius and a high of 32 degrees Celsius. And there you have it. That's your weather update for today, your 16th of May, 2026.

Chandra, Innovasi Perdana, AIP 2026. The registration is open to all civil servants in Brunei Darussalam, whether in groups or individually. AIP aims to give appreciation and recognition to government agencies in groups and individuals that have successfully implemented improvements and reforms or innovations in the civil service, as well as cooperation with the private sector through public-private partnership PPP. The registration form and guidelines can be downloaded from the Management Service Department MSD website www.msd.gov.bn. Complete forms as well as the project's paperwork has to be returned to the Management Service Department Prime Minister's Office no later than Saturday, 30th May 2026 by 3:30 p.m. Anugrah Innovasi Perdana AIP 2026.

That's, of course, some info for you guys out there. Don't forget, later on at 7:30, we'll be having the Morning News Bulletin live from the Jubilee Dua Studio, so do stay tuned for that. Coming up next, we have a track from Tame Impala and Jenny. This next one's called Dracula.

0: stratosphere, sending love from up above. Happy trails, Bobble.
1: That's Bruno Mars there with Blast Off. Up next, we have a track from Artful Dodger called Moving Too Fast. When we come back, it will be 7:30 and time for the morning news bulletin live from the Jubilee Dua Studio with Malini.

Thank you, Kevin. Bismillahirrahmanirrahim. Assalamualaikum warahmatullahi wabarakatuh. A very good morning. I'm Melini Hajijani with the main news bulletin from Radio Television Brunei. First, the headlines. His Royal Highness the Crown Prince and Her Royal Highness Paduka Seri Pangeran Anak Isteri left Shenzhen after concluding an official visit to the People's Republic of China. Family intervention approaches restore and strengthen family resilience. The first 10 days of Zulhijjah are amongst the most blessed days filled with great virtues. And now, the news in full. His Royal Highness Prince Haji Al-Muhtadi Billah, Ibni His Majesty Sultan Haji Hassan Al-Bolkiah Mu'izzaddin Wad-Dawlah, the Crown Prince and Senior Minister at the Prime Minister's Office, and Her Royal Highness Paduka Seri Pangeran Anak Isteri Pangeran Anak Sarah Binti Pangeran Haji Saleh Abrahaman yesterday afternoon left Shenzhen after concluding an official visit to the People's Republic of China from the 11th to the 15th of May 2026. Accompanying His Royal Highness and Her Royal Highness were Yang Teramat Mulia Pangeran Anak Munirah Madhul Bolkiah, Yang Teramat Mulia Pangeran Muda Muhammad Aiman, dan Yang Teramat Mulia Pangeran Anak Fatimah Az-Zahra Raihanul Bolkiah. Prior to departure, doa selamat was recited by Yang Dimuliakan Begawan Pihin Khatib Datuk Paduka Haji Awang Hamidun bin Begawan Pihin Siraja Khatib Datuk Paduka Seri Setia Haji Awang Abdul Hamid. Present at the Shenzhen Bao'an International Airport to bid farewell to His Royal Highness and Her Royal Highness was Ms. Chow Kai-sien, Director General, Shenzhen Foreign Affairs Office. Also present to bid farewell was Awangku Muhammad Saifuddin bin Pangeran Datuk Paduka Haji Salihuddin, the Charge d'Affaires ad interim of the Embassy of Brunei Darussalam to the People's Republic of China and spouse.

The International Day of Families is celebrated every 15th of May. The celebration is not only a global initiative, it is also a manifestation of the nation's ongoing commitment in strengthening the family institution as the foundation of the people's well-being. It is also in line with the country's commitment as an ASEAN member state through the Bandar Seri Begawan Declaration on the Importance of Family for Community Development and Nation Building 2021. The Minister of Culture, Youth and Sport said this year's celebration theme, Families, Inequalities and Child Well-being, highlights the increasingly evident global challenges, particularly social inequalities and economic pressures that affect family stability, such as economic insecurity, the rising cost of living, and disparities in access to education, healthcare services, and life opportunities. Hence, strengthening the family institution must be viewed as a long-term investment in the nation's human capital development. Yang Berhormat Dato' Sri Setia Awang Haji Nazmi bin Awang Haji Muhammad, Minister of Culture, Youth and Sports, in a message in conjunction with the International Day of Families 2026, stressed that in Brunei Darussalam, through the implementation of various initiatives, family intervention approaches in the country have become increasingly comprehensive, strategic, and focused on restoring and strengthening family resilience. Based on family cases referred to the family unit at the Department of Community Development from 2000 to 2025, a 58% decrease has been recorded in 2025 compared to the previous year, from 62 cases to 26 cases. This development reflects the effectiveness of early intervention approaches, family counseling, mediation, and targeted welfare support in helping families address conflicts more constructively. With regards to child well-being, recorded cases also serve as an important indicator of the need to continuously strengthen family support and protection systems. Child-related cases decreased to 172 cases in 2025 compared to 188 cases in 2024. In ensuring that every case is managed effectively, the approaches implemented are guided by the principle of the best interests of the child through comprehensive social assessments, integrated interventions, and coordinated interagency support to ensure that the family environment remains stable, safe, and conducive to the holistic development of children. Yang Berhormat also urged all stakeholders to continue to work hand-in-hand to ensure that every family in this country receives the support they need so that the country can continue to prosper in an atmosphere of peace, harmony, and stability. The 15th session of the General Conference of the Islamic World Educational, Scientific and Cultural Organization, ISESCO, that was held recently in Kazan, Republic of Tatarstan, Russian Federation, brought together member states to deliberate on strategic directions, review the organization's programs and achievements, and endorse future initiatives in the fields of education, science, culture, and communication. Representing Brunei Darussalam was the Permanent Secretary for Higher Education, Ministry of Education. As a representative of the Minister of Education and Chair for the National Commission of Brunei Darussalam for ISESCO. In his statement, Dr. Haji Azman bin Ahmad highlighted the alignment between the Strategic Action Plan and Brunei Darussalam's national development priorities, particularly in advancing future-ready education, artificial intelligence, digital transformation, cultural preservation, youth development, and social inclusion. These shared priorities reflect Brunei Darussalam and ISESCO's aspiration to nurture resilient, innovative, and values-driven societies. In addition, Dr. Haji Azman also attended the opening ceremony of the Kazan Cultural Capital of the Islamic World 2026 at the Kazan International Exhibition Center. Dhul-Hijjah is often known as the month for Hajj and Qurban, or the rites of sacrifice. However, its special significance does not end there. In fact, the first 10 days of Dhul-Hijjah are among the most blessed days, filled with great virtues. How special are the first 10 days of Dhul-Hijjah, until all acts of worship performed within those days are considered more virtuous than any other day? This was among the contents of the Friday sermon titled, Making the Most of the 10 Days of Dhul-Hijjah with Deeds Loved by Allah. Among the most important acts of worship to be increased throughout the 10 days are increasing the number of sunnat prayers, as such prayers have its own special significance. It serves as a complement to any shortcomings that may occur during the 5 daily prayers. Next is fasting. Fasting on the day of Arafah, which is on the 9th of Dhul-Hijjah, is highly encouraged, especially for those who are not performing the Hajj. Another act of worship is increasing zikr. Zikr is not just a recitation.

0: Meditation, it is a fortress for the heart. With zikr, it calms the soul, control one's emotion, and guide Muslims to choose words and actions wisely.
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0: Over 50 local and overseas vendors are taking part in the Brunei City Festival 2.0 that is held until Sunday, the 17th of May. Organized by Riza Fudlana Management Services, it was officiated yesterday afternoon at the parking area of Jalan Bendahara Bandar Seri Begawan. It was launched by Pengiran Dr. Haji Haris bin Pengiran Haji Durrahman, Director of Riza Fudlana Management, as Chairperson of Bimpiaga Business Council Brunei Darussalam, and Awang Haji Alimin bin Haji Jaafar, Assistant Chairperson of Bimpiaga Business Council Brunei Darussalam. It is open to the public from 11 in the morning to 12 midnight. ...1,327 road accident cases were recorded in the country in 2025. According to the Royal Brunei Police Force, RBPF, the figure showed a significant increase compared to 2024 with 1,163 cases and 1,118 cases in 2023. Self-accident remains the highest each year, with 572 cases recorded in 2023, 584 in 2024, and 658 cases in 2025. Fatal accidents recorded a significant increase from 12 cases in 2023 and 2024 to 28 cases in 2025. The total number of fatality climbed to 28 last year. Negligence was the main factor of accident, including driving beyond the speed limit, using mobile phones while driving, drowsiness, fatigue, and lack of attention on the road. To ensure road safety, the Investigation and Traffic Control Department and police stations nationwide will continue to intensify law enforcement, including roadblocks, patrols, and speed limit monitoring. Efforts to strengthen the love of the younger generation for Al-Quran continue to be enhanced through the organizing of the Musabaqah Tilawah Al-Quran for Children of Al-Quran Muqaddam Class of Rashidah Sa'datul Bokyah Mosque, Kampung Sungai Akar. The competition is divided into two categories, namely Category A involving participants age 6 to 9, while Category B for participants age 10 and above. The Zainul Quran Workshop strengthens Al-Quran reading and internalization aside from producing a generation of Qari and Qariya with integrity who are capable of raising the nation's name in the international arena. The Zainul Quran Workshop with the International Qari in conjunction with the Musabaqah Al-Quran Reading for Adults that was held recently provided comprehensive exposure to the participants in improving their Al-Quran reading quality. It covered aspects of tarannum, vocal techniques, breathing control, and reading presentation. The intensive guidance by Muhammad Husaini bin Mahmur Qari from Malaysia has brought significant impact in improving the participants' skills and confidence. Moving on to world news after this break. Israel and Lebanon agreed to extend a ceasefire and hold new talks on a political settlement, the United States announced, even as Israel carried out new strikes that insists are not subject to the truce. Israel has been pounding Lebanon and invaded its south in response to fire from Hezbollah. Envoys from Israel and Lebanon's government, which has struggled to restrain Hezbollah, met for 2 days in Washington and said they would extend the ceasefire that was set to expire Sunday. The State Department would hold negotiations aimed at reaching a permanent political agreement on the 2nd and the 3rd of June and that the Pentagon would bring together delegations from the country's militaries on the 29th of May. Thailand's parliament revived a law that would enshrine the right to breathable air and tax emitters, setting up a final vote in the Senate on the landmark legislation. Several cities in Thailand, including Bangkok and northern tourist hub Chiang Mai, suffer from seasonal smog, sometimes ranking among the world's most polluted urban areas. Lawmakers voted 611-3 with one abstention to advance the Clean Air Bill. It must now go to the Senate for scrutiny and, if passed, be submitted to the Prime Minister and the King for endorsement. Widespread power cuts struck the Philippines, leaving millions without electricity.

0: electricity in the tropical nation's hottest month of the year. The National Grid Corporation of the Philippines said rolling one-hour power outages hit parts of the capital, Manila, and the rest of the main islands of Luzon from mid-afternoon. These were due to major grid disruptions that affected transmission lines, as well as maintenance shutdown of several major power plants. The disruptions are scheduled to be spread to the central islands, leading to seven-hour power cuts. Searchers recovered nine bodies after a landslide hit near an illegal gold mine on Indonesia's Sumatra Island. A cliff near the mine collapsed on Thursday in the Sijunjung district, burying a group of miners working only 3 meters away. Police and volunteers launched a rescue operation using heavy equipment to dig for the victims. Sports news next. DPMMFC closed the 2025-2026 Malaysia Super League season yesterday afternoon against Penang FC in an away match. Held at the Bandaraya Stadium, Penang, the match ended with Penang FC 2, DPMMFC 1. With the result, DPMMFC is ranked 10th in the league with 23 points from 24 matches. Aston Villa secured Champions League football with a 4-2 win over Liverpool that leaves the Reds still at risk of missing out on Europe's elite competition next season. Ollie Watkins struck twice as Villa boss Unai Emery was rewarded for naming a strong side just days before the Europa League final. Liverpool slipped to fifth and remain just 4 points ahead of Bournemouth, who have 2 games remaining. And the bulletin. Here are the headlines once again. His Royal Highness the Crown Prince and Her Royal Highness Paduka Seri Pangeran Anak Isteri left Shenzhen after concluding an official visit to the People's Republic of China. Family intervention approaches restore and strengthen family resilience. The first 10 days of Zulhijjah are among the most blessed days, filled with great virtues. You've just heard the main news from Radio Brunei, edited by Nur Hafizah Muhammad Jinan of RTB's News Center. Assalamualaikum warahmatullahi wabarakatuh.
1: Thank you very much, Malini, for the morning news bulletin. You have a great Saturday and a great weekend ahead. The next English news bulletin can be heard later on at 12 noon. That's the ASEAN News Update.

0: 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Prices these days. Everything feels more expensive. But why? Is it inflation or something else?
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3: Do be sure to catch Stats Cafe there on Friday, Saturday, and Sunday at their listed times. Welcome back, everyone, to what is now the second half of your Saturday Morning Jam with me, Kevin. It is the 16th of May, 2026. Of course,

Corresponding to the 28th of Zulqaida, 1447 Hijriya. Don't worry, guys, we have more great tracks to wake you up on this fine Saturday week. And coming up next, we have a track from Bruno Mars. This one's called Risk It All.

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2: That's right, we have more great tracks to keep you company for the rest of this Saturday morning jam, especially for the final hour coming up ahead between 8 to 9 a.m. Up next, I've queued up a banger of a track from the 2000s. It's Linkin Park with this classic called Faint. When we come back at 8, we'll be having our segment called Health 360.

0: Welcome back, everyone, to what is now the final hour of your Saturday Morning Jam with me, Kevin. Coming up next, we have a segment to play for you called Health 360. It's episode 5 today, exploring everyday habits that support mental wellness. Let's have a listen. We'll be right back right after this.
1: Hi, my name is Marilyn and welcome to Health 360. 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